0: now, 866-246-8923 if you want to see Chance the Rapper.
1: Yo, hey, would you eat at a restaurant with a letter B grade on the window? 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Are you down?
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2: Nope.
1: I'm down, but my wife isn't down, so then I'm not down.
3: Yeah. 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
1: By default.
2: You're down, Cruz?
1: I can't.
2: You're so picky.
1: Bro, I know, but like, bro, there's a spot near us that has fire matcha pancakes, but they got a B. My wife won't let us go there anymore.
3: It all depends on where it is. I'm sure if it's a spot that you really like, you make that consideration, right?
1: 866-246-8923. What do you think? Let's go. Nico Blitz is back in the mix. Let's get it.
4: 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We got some new Drake on the way. 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
1: Drink.
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1: Drink.
0: Stand up.
1: Drink.
0: Pass out.
1: Drink.
0: Wake up.
1: Drink.
0: Fade it.
1: Drink.
0: Fade it.

0: 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Eating at a restaurant with a letter B grade on the window. Are you with it? Hello?
1: I will not eat there. I can't do it with a B. If it's not an A, I'm not stopping.
0: Like, no disrespect to your establishment, but it's not an A. What are we doing? It should be an A.
1: It should be an A, and I'm teaching my kids now that about the letters. Like, look, this is where you eat. If you don't see this, don't go there.
0: Mm-hmm.
1: And, yeah, I can't do it. Yeah, see, I used to work in a restaurant, so I used to be there when the health inspectors come and everything like that.

0: that, so I know what it takes to get anything less than A.
1: What they look for, like, primarily?
0: They look for the sanitation of the water, if your water has enough solution in there to sanitize the dishes, if the hygiene of the employees, how clean are they, the temperature of the food, all of that.
1: I went to this mom-and-pop burger spot in Stockton, California, dog, and the guy was cooking burgers and smoking a cigarette at the same time.
2: Oh, my God.
0: Oh, my God.
3: Y'all, also your chance to go to Vegas 5:30, all right?
1: Yes.
3: You want to see Big X the Plug? You want to see Mustard? We got you. Keep it locked, 5:30 for those tickets. Plus a two-night hotel stay. It's all happening in Vegas again.
2: Okay.
3: We got your tickets coming up at 5:30.
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3: 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I can smell the hotel already.
0: I love that. Smell,
3: like the
0: bro.
3: Moment you walk into those Las Vegas hotels, no, they always smell so delicious.
0: The rooms, I know,
2: but
0: man.
2: You gotta go to the casino first and smell the cigarettes.
0: You do. That's
2: and
0: all
2: then
0: right,
2: get
0: though.
2: To the room.
0: That's all good.
3: Really, I don't be smelling the cigarettes like that.
0: I don't mind, bro. It's Vegas.
3: You don't mind it?
0: Ooh, I don't mind.
3: Chew, you want to go?
2: Right
3: huh?
2: 20 on black. Come on,
0: Chuck ready to gamble.
3: I'm ready to go eat. What you talking about?
0: That's right. Too easy. All right, yo, call it 10. Let's get it. Nico Blitz is back in the mix.
4: That's right, man. I got new music from the homie D3 with Roddy Rich on the way. Leon Thomas and Bad Bunny as well. Right now, though, see Breezy for our R&B lovers, man. It's called Obvious. It's Real 92.3.

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1: Merino Valley. I had a really stressful day at work with the kids. I work in pediatrics.
0: You need a Vegas trip. You got to get away. We get it. You're calling 10. You're
2: right,
0: going.
2: You're going to Vegas. 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You're going to go see Big X the Plug at Hakkasan in Las Vegas. 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
0: There
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1: All right, brown that fool was scamming women. Dejan Love, who was posing, who is accused of pretending to be a San Francisco 49ers player, scammed $1.3 million out of women. His mugshot has now been released, and the internet is having a field day with it.
2: He looks like a scammer.
1: Honestly, very much should have a field day with it, because this man, if the helmet fits, he must have quit. like, bro, right. I'm telling whoever his barber is, they did him wrong.
0: Did you see him like running routes on the beach with the helmet on?
3: Yeah, man, it's like, bro.
1: Okay, I'm going to tell you right
0: now. That was a wide deceiver.
1: Wide deceiver, bro. Apparently, if you guys don't know about the story, he scammed women he met on dating apps, and his accomplice was apparently an 18-year-old named Taylor Chan. So, yeah, why a 31-year-old? I believe he was 31.
0: Yeah. So Chan was like recording him. And...
1: And also pretending to be like a fake, like I guess the person that was taking in the investment.
3: Yeah, on TaskRabbit. That's what it was.
0: That's crazy.
1: They would end up, you know, obviously.
3: You got a TaskRabbit agent.
1: He was that 18-year-old was pretending to be his financial advisor, and then when like they would do like Zoom calls with the girls that he was scamming.
0: Yeah.
1: Yeah. It's weird.

0: All I know is this man was always in a car, never went at his destination.
1: For sure.
2: I seen when he was doing a tour of his house, and he was like, yeah, I got this property over here and this property over here, but he never showed the house.
0: He had
2: the camera pointed up the whole time.
0: There was another one where he was showing a girl like each car key, then the girl was like, she's like, here's where I went wrong. Why is all his car keys in one ring? Like,
1: yo,
0: sir.
1: Right.
0: You gotta have a different ring for each car.
1: Young Miami ushered this in.
2: I'm just saying, you can't be upset.
1: She was looking for the scamming, homie.
2: She asked for this.
0: Y'all brought this in yourselves. This is not the type of scamming we wanted. Coming from a man that look like this.
1: Right.
0: I'm just saying.
1: Right.
0: With a hairline so far pushed back, you got to say bye to that hairline.
2: Yes, sir.
0: That's all I got for the cheeseman.
1: Gracias, Jackie Ramirez. 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Let's go.
3: 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Big Sean, Bounce Back on the way. Sunshine, Tyga, and Jay-Z right now, though. Lil Uzi Vert, XO Tour Life, man. 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

0: Rider Magazine Super Show is just iconic. Man. Been iconic our entire lives, right?
1: Yeah, seriously. From what artists, rappers, cars,
0: todo.
1: Graffiti,
0: Hainas.
1: Culture. Yeah, the Hainas. Listen, I wasn't going to say it. I'm glad it was Hainas, you, Cruz.
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2: Love her.
0: Hey. 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She's doing her thing. Yo, she has sang the national anthem many times.
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1: Call it in right now, 866-246-8923 to win Lowrider Magazine Super Show tickets. Legendary. We got you covered.
0: That's right. The game is performing. Okay. Shout out to Leslie Gunplay. Shout out to Daisy Lynn is performing as well.
1: What, yeah, Daisy Lynn?
0: Yeah,
2: bro. Actually, this Saturday.
1: Yeah, good for
2: this
1: her.
2: This Saturday. Saturday's coming up.
0: That's right. Call it 10. Good luck.
2: LA Convention Center, baby.
0: Hey, Destiny Rogers. That's the homie right there. Blowing up on TikTok. Favorite Girls, her new song.
1: Yes.
0: Yo, we've seen her perform the national anthem at Dodger Stadium. You know, she's done it many times. Does that get easier? Listen to this. Hey, doing the national anthem, is that scary?
3: Yeah.
0: Yeah. That's scary. Yeah.
3: It's so scary. It's the scariest 90 seconds of my life.
0: You're not necessarily in your element. It's usually at a game. Just your voice.
3: Yeah, I've just learned to adjust because I've done Dodger Stadium, SoFi Stadium, and just now LA or the BMO Stadium. SoFi was crazy. So.
1: Yeah. I feel like Dodgers is nuts.
3: That was crazy because I did do it to Oregon. Since these are like programs, they all have to be under 90 seconds. So I have to kind of like keep.
1: Oh, yeah.
3: You know, I have to stay.
0: There's a part of you really want to like overdo it, but that's scary if you overdo it because there's a chance you could play yourself while overdoing
3: it. And that's a song you just don't want to take that chance.
2: So it never gets easier.
3: No, I black out. And then when I'm done, then like the sound person's like, okay, give me your pack. And I'm like, okay, I'm done already.
0: Yeah.
3: Here you go.
0: And you just hear, thank you, Destiny Rogers.
3: Yeah, Destiny Rogers.
0: Right.
3: And then everyone's clapping and I'm like, okay, well, where's my seat?
1: Yeah, you're like, well, as long as
3: time to watch
1: booth.
3: The game.
0: The full interview with Destiny Rogers and so much more content up right now on YouTube. 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
1: What a deal, bro?
0: Yes, sir. Hey, man, I don't know if you heard Complex Con is back in LA.
1: Oh, yeah, it's about to be a movie this year.
0: Yeah, listen, bro, a lot of people were a little disappointed when Complex Con went to Vegas, but it's back. 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Don't forget to get your tickets with the Crew Show and Big Boy all this week, all right? First things first, let's kick things off. We got B.A.D. in the mix. New music, J. Cole. Who

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Oh my God, oh my God, hey, oh my God, oh my God, oh my God.

0: couldn't I? When they only 13, why shouldn't I? Only platinums on the wrist, how hood am I? 25 year run, how good am I? Oh my God, Rolls Royce all electric. Oh my God, spectacular, the specter. Oh my God, he called a phone talking reckless. Oh my God, I had to wake up for breakfast. There's a guest list for the necklace. 84 carats playing Tetris. Oh my God, I'm LV and Y3. Oh my God, King pushing YG.
1: Oh my God. Oh my God, oh my God, hey, oh my God, oh my God, oh my God, oh my God, hey, oh my God, oh my God, oh my God, oh my God, hey, oh my God, oh my God, oh my God, oh my God, wait, oh my God.
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3: What a dope, bro.
2: Yes, sir. Coming up, man, I gotta talk about it, man. I got some beef with my 20-year-old son. We caught him in a big lie.
3: Oh, damn, what happened?
2: Let's just say he's out here running around like a whore.
3: Oh, he having a good time at 20, I see.
2: We gonna talk about it, man, but he's lying to his parents about where he be at. And you know what? Most of the time, if you're a 20-year-old, you can lie because you pay your own bills.
3: Right, right. I see you got an attitude today.
2: He ain't got no bills paid. Free rent.
3: Oh, yeah. You passionate about this.
2: We're going to break it down in a few, man. First things first, let's get into some brand new music. Nip.

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1: What a deal, boo.
0: All right, so my 20-year-old son, Aiden, who does not pay for any of his own bills, drives a car that isn't his, doesn't pay for car insurance, doesn't pay for car registration, doesn't pay for health insurance, doesn't pay for anything.
1: Is this propaganda, Aiden, or no?
2: No, he's not lying.
1: Okay, okay.
0: When you speak on the radio, use your big boy voice.
1: We're getting messy. Keep going.
0: With that being said, last week, he did not come home, and he lied to us about where he was sleeping. Now, he said he was sleeping at his buddy's house. I happened to open up the app and see that he was 6 minutes from my house.
1: Oh, you got a flock camera on your own, son?
0: And I have his location. That's... So when I saw him the next day, I said, oh, so you slept at Fox's last night, huh? And he was like, yeah, and then he turned around and walked off, and I was like, oh, you're lying.
1: Oh, damn.
0: So, fast forward to the other day, he's at some girl's house. Now, he says, oh, I'm hanging out with a girl at her house.
1: Oh, okay. I see what's going on.
0: And I open his location, and I see it's the same exact location from the other night. So, he lied about spending the night at a strange woman's house.
1: Damn, why are you at a strange woman's house, bruh? Hey, I respect that.
0: Why lie?
1: That's a good fight, though.
2: Because why would I just blatantly be like, hey, Dad, stay at a girl's house. Don't worry.
0: Well, anyway, listen, he is a 20-year-old who lives at the house.
1: With you made that clear already.
0: He's 20. He doesn't pay rent. And he lives at my house.
1: Yeah, that's your son. He's supposed to be there.
2: Can I bring a girl to the house?
0: You cannot bring a girl to the house. But I tell you what you can do.
1: Uh-oh.
0: You can start paying rent if you just want to go lying about where you're going to be at with the car that's in my name with the insurance that I pay.
1: Oh, I see you getting it off today. Just like your son.
0: I want to hear from y'all, man. 877-817-2888. I would love to hear from the people. If you're listening, my 20-year-old son, should he have to tell me where he's sleeping at night if he's not coming home to my house that he lives at and he doesn't pay any bills?
1: Brother, we got that part.
0: No, I just want to know. Am we I all crazy? Know. Do you? What about James? Do you think he, as a grown man, because he is a grown man. That's funny. But he's a grown man. Do you think he should be honest about where he's at?
1: I think he should have been honest about one specific thing. Yeah.
0: Well, listen, man.
1: Because you care about him. You want to protect him. You didn't say that at all.
0: Let's hear from the people, man. Leave us a voicemail with your thoughts. Coming up, we got that Daily Hate, so keep it locked. I'm Alton.
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2: What it do, bro?
1: The Daily Hate's coming up, LA. If you got something you want to hate on, like a lying 20-year-old son, or whatever you're into, man, 877-817-2888. Pick up that phone and get at us. Anything you're hating.

0: hating on, and what's your name?
1: Hey, this is Sloth, and I'm hating on all the people who broke when they show up to this club, act like they have the greatest time of their life, but they bitter ass. That's what I'm hating on. But enjoy yourself, because tomorrow, you're going
0: to
1: feel it.
0: First of all, speaking of bitter, man, also, people go to the club to disconnect from their reality, man. Let them live, dog.
2: Hey, you can't do that now with this economy. I'd be at the club stressed out.
0: If you got something you want to hate on, man, leave us a voicemail, LA, 877-817-2888. Want to give a shout-out to J-Corn, the Dreamville team, for taking over LA all week.
2: Come on, now.
0: Yes, sir, man. The Fall Off Tour takes over LA all week. Saw it last night. Incredible.

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1: What it do, boo?
0: Shout out to millennials. According to a new study, millennials are the drunkest generation of our population here in America.
1: We finally getting our credit. Thank you so much for putting this out here for us.
0: Apparently, 81% of millennials drink alcohol, which is higher than any other living generation. So there's that. Stay by your radio. Coming up next, we got the No Cap News. Keep it locked.

0: The Bootleg Cap Show, man. The No Cap News is on the way. The craziest stories in the world broken down by our guy, James. What you got, man?
1: An 18-year-old ran up the tab at a bar, and she couldn't pay it, and the bar owner did something kind of crazy.
0: We're going to break that down on the way. Keep it locked.

0: 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And you know why. Giving it to you straight, no filter.
1: Let's go. 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
4: Terrell 92.3, LA's new home for hip hop. Time for the No Cap News right now. What up, James?
5: Look, I don't agree with this young woman, but I think her repercussions was kind of crazy. A bar manager in Thailand shaved an 18-year-old bald after she couldn't pay her $1,800 tab. So he pretty much cut her hair off and took $90 off the debt because that's what he valued her hair at.
4: Oh, damn.
5: Yeah.
4: Yeah, so listen, man, if somebody who owes me money has hair, I don't want the hair.
5: Yeah, 100%. But you know, in Thailand, you can sell that hair and make some money on it.
4: I don't care. Listen, man, first of all, other people's hair, fingernails, all that stuff gives me the heebie-jeebies.
5: Oh, I get that.
4: With that being said, if you owe me money and you do have a nice set of hair, I might say, well, what's your shampoo collection looking like? Because, you know, I do know people who have nice hair have expensive shampoo. So maybe we could do a barter with the shampoo and conditioner you got in your bathroom.
5: Oh, you never getting your money back. That's what that sounds like.
4: Stay by your radio. Coming up next, man. We got to talk about it. We got a lady on hold. She called last hour for the Daily Hate. She caught her man up doing something. And we want to hear y'all's thoughts on this, man. It's the Bootleg Kev Show.
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0: All right, so last hour, man, we had the Daily Hate. This lady, she called in. We said, hey, look, we're going to talk to you next hour because we want to talk and kind of flesh this out with this young lady. She is hating on her husband for something she caught him up having. What happened with your husband? Why are you hating on him?
1: So I feel like he is, I don't know if it's emotionally cheating. Actually, I don't even care what kind of cheating, mentally, emotionally, whatever. But I just recently came across a second profile signed into his laptop for an Instagram that I don't have any knowledge of.
0: Ooh, the ghost gram.
1: And the flood, the flood is ridiculous. Like, it's nothing but asses. The whole thing. And none of them look like mine, so I'm confused.
0: So he just follows a bunch of chicks on there, like a bunch of half-naked, like, IG thoughts?
1: Yes, and the real fact, there's been some DMs that are outgoing. It's not incoming, but outgoing on, like, cute pic, wink face.
2: Yeah, I was about to say, I almost had his back until you said that part.
1: Wait, okay, so tell me, isn't that cheating?
2: Yeah, sliding the DMs for sure.
0: Yeah,
2: that's
0: cheating. I think DMing is for sure cheating.
1: But even the profile itself.
0: Ooh, I don't know. That's a close one. I don't know if just having a random profile is cheating if your girl doesn't know about it. I don't know.
2: Yeah, like, it's weird, but I don't know.
0: Listen, let's talk to the people. 877-817-2888. How do we feel about your significant other having a secret Instagram that they follow thoughts on? IG models, etc.

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1: LA's new home for hip hop.
2: Miami. That's for all my scammers and my kid money.

0: All right, we're talking about it, man. A young lady, she called us to air her husband out because her husband has a secret Instagram profile she discovered.
1: I don't see the problem with that part.
0: It's filled with a bunch of memes, and he follows nothing but OnlyFans chicks and has even replied to a few of their photos and DMs with hard eyes and
1: stuff. That's the problem right there.
0: That is the problem, but we want to know in general, 877-817-2888, what are your thoughts on how serious of a deal this is if your significant other has a ghost profile you don't know about? What's going on?
2: Man, I don't think it's cheating. If anything, I would even tell my spouse, hey, you know, look at this, baby. You know, take a look at this. But when you're trying to hide it and then when you on the DMs, yeah, that's wild, diabolical.
0: So you think the part where it's the problem is where you're not transparent saying, hey, I got this second meeting.
2: Definitely.
0: Following chicks on here.
3: But what if it's the other way around? What if you find your wife got a second account and just a bunch of dudes butt-ass naked on there? How you gonna feel personally?
2: I mean, again, it depends on the dynamic of the relationship. You know, watching porn together and stuff like that. Like,
3: oh, okay, I see.
2: You know, but if that DM's happening and interaction happening, you crossing the line.
0: Yeah, that's real, man. I feel like not every shoe fits when it comes to the relationship thing.
3: 100%.
0: So. But yeah, when you're doing the DM thing, that's crossing the line.
3: I feel like that's the line everyone should respect.
0: 100%, man. What do y'all think if you found your significant other with the ghost Instagram profile all up on these follows of these Instagram models pages? How you feeling about it? Coming up next, man, I want to talk about it. Beyonce doing something dope for the city of Gary. We're breaking it down up next.
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0: Listen, man, there's so many rappers, people who need lawyers right now.
1: Sure is.
0: Little Durk obviously has the all-star team, but I'm going to tell you who he doesn't have.
1: Who's that?
0: The greatest of all time.
1: Oh, damn, really?
0: I'm going to tell you who just launched their very own law firm that, depending on what I'm in trouble for, I would never hire.
1: Oh, if you wouldn't do it, then I don't think anyone should.
0: Let me just say, if there's reading involved, I wouldn't hire.
1: Oh, I know who you're talking about.
0: We're going to talk about it up next. A million.

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1: What it do, bro?
0: This is a crazy story. Now, I don't want to say for sure, but I had heard through people that I trust that Floyd Mayweather has trouble with reading. Now, I don't know if he's dyslexic or maybe he had a bad day when my friends were around him when he was trying to read.
1: Yeah, I seen a video of him trying to read. It looked kind of funny.
0: Well, Floyd Mayweather has decided to launch his very own personal injury law firm.
1: Oh, damn. No, Mayweather, what are we doing here? You good, brother?
0: That is right. It is called the Money Team Law Firm. We'll let Floyd himself tell you a little bit about it.
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1: Look, I love Floyd, but I'm not messing with him as a lawyer. I can't. I don't want to see
0: that. Listen, he's not the lawyer. Let's be clear.
1: He's unbeatable in the court, but he's going to lose in this court.
0: It is branded around him. There's 200-plus expert attorneys that cover

0: 210 cities, and you get... By the way, on the website, it says Floyd Mayweather undefeated. That has nothing to do with...
1: I changed my mind. I want to use it. No, I'm about to go out there, get in the accident so I can use Floyd Mayweather as a lawyer.
0: He's also been defeated in court. I feel like he's lost some lawsuits. Yeah,
1: he went to jail.
0: Yeah, I mean, come on, man. Look, Floyd, man, the money problems is probably, that's for sure. But shout out to Floyd, man. We hope this works out for you. Stay by your radio. We got the People's Mix coming up next.
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1: What it do, boo?
0: 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That is the number. Get at us. Man, can we give a shout out? Grand Theft Auto 6 not only has hiked up the prices of PlayStation 5 Pros, they're sold out everywhere and they're flipping on eBay, but they generated $446 million so far from pre-orders.
1: Damn, that's crazy.
0: Yeah, November about to go crazy when
1: show
0: that
1: is.
0: Hey, we in the People's Mix. Let's roll with some brand new music right now. These guys, they got back together, obviously, for every other reason except money.
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0: 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It's called Mileage on the Bootleg Kev Show.
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0: 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If you got anything you would like to hear, we got you, man. 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
1: What it do, boo?
0: Want to give a shout out to the person who was smart enough to buy some of Kanye West's high school art. So he bought it for $23,000 in 2021.
1: Damn, that sounds like a lot.
0: He just got it reappraised, and it is worth $3.1 million.
1: So he about to sell that. He need to make that money ASAP.
0: I don't know if he's going to sell it or not, but good for him. That's a come up. Look, stay by your radio. Coming up next, we got the No Cap News on the way.
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1: What it do, Bill?
0: The No Cap News Report. That's where James finds the craziest stories in the world, and we talk about them. It's coming up. What you got, man?
1: We always talk about the Florida man, and we leave out the Florida woman, because sometimes they crazy as hell, too. Let's just say we found one that thinks she a dentist.
0: 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Stay by your radio. It's the Bootleg Cap Show. Get ready to shake it. I went deaf on it. The-

0: gonna tell you what's going on in these streets, man. And you know why. Giving it to you straight, no filter. Let's go.
1: The No Cap News with James Jefferson Jr. inside the Bootleg Cav Show. Talk to him, homie. Drill 92.3, LA's new one for hip-hop. Time for the No Cap News. What up, James?
2: I know some of you got messed up teeth, but make sure the dentist that you're dealing with got the right credentials, because there's a Florida woman out there. She just got arrested because she was acting as a dentist. And not only that, she got a bunch of people infections because she was literally using crazy glue to put on people's veneers.
1: Oh, hell no. The crazy glue veneers, by the way, probably pop right out. You bite into an apple or a piece of steak.
2: Oh, immediately. You eat that well-done steak. Your teeth is done.
1: I tell you, I got, like, crowns in my mouth, and I am so paranoid whenever I eat certain food. Like, I cannot eat a Jolly Rancher.
2: For how long?
1: Just in life.
2: So you got some, and you can't eat
1: a Jolly Rancher? No, I just mentally. I can't do it mentally in my head.
2: That's why you got to use super glue so your damn teeth will stay in your teeth.
1: But you can't suck on a Jolly Rancher. Brother, it keeps shrinking.
2: Where are we going with this?
1: I'm just saying, you can do that. You just can't bite it.
2: Don't be sucking on Jolly Ranchers.
1: Why are you so, like, why is everything sexual?
2: Dang. I didn't say nothing.
1: No, you.
2: Why are you putting that on me? You projecting right now.
1: Anyway, listen, stay by your radio. Coming up next, we got the Daily Hate.
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0: Kev Show, man, we got that daily hate coming up, y'all. If you got something you want to hate on, something that's got you pissed off, annoyed, leave us a voicemail. 877-817-2888 is the number. Anything you're hating on, James?
1: I'm hating because we don't got no more entertaining homeless people like we used to back in the day.
0: So when you say entertaining homeless people, you mean like homeless people who rap? Yeah, or no, sing,
1: I'm
0: dance?
1: Talking about like you get somebody $20 and they'll act out a whole Romeo and Juliet right there just for that $20.
0: They still there. You ain't looking hard enough, man. Anyway, stay by your radio if you got something you want to hate on. Your calls are coming up next. We'll be right back.

0: Time for the daily hate. What are you hating on, brother?
1: I'm hating on people who own Mediterranean restaurants, but they happen to be white. Ooh. Or European, you know? Because they will hate on brown people. They will hate on Arabs.
0: I might
1: be Islamophobic, but then they'll happily eat falafel.
0: Yeah, I ain't gonna lie. If I go to a Mexican restaurant, I always say this. The food's always better when the ethnicity that's the type of food you're going to is cooking the food.
2: I say the Mexicans know how to cook Chinese food, though. I'll
0: the
2: say
0: Mexicans
2: that
0: do know how to do some good Chinese. But if I go to a Mexican restaurant and some white people, it's a problem.
2: 100%.
1: Yes. Like, if I opened a Japanese restaurant tomorrow, that would be weird, right? If I was monetizing off of, like, making ramen, and I'm like, oh, I'm an Indian guy.
0: Appreciate you calling, brother. They are hated on.
1: Yeah, of course.
0: 877-817-2888. Get at us if you got something you would hate on, too. All right, look, stay by your radio. Coming up next, man, millennials. That's you and me.
2: Show is.
0: We are a terrible generation. We're going to tell you why.

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1: What a do, boo?
0: Millennials are the drunkest generation. That's 81% of all millennials drink alcohol, which is the highest of any living generation.
1: I love that I'm part of this statistic. I love it. I add to it, too.
0: Do you?
1: Yeah. Yeah. And Cutwaters, I just learned about them, too.
0: The Cutwaters that put you on your butt. Anyway, we're getting up out of here. Back at it tomorrow, same time, same place, y'all. It's the Bootleg Kev Show.
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1: What a deal, bro?
0: Yes, sir. Hey, man, I don't know if you heard, Complex Con is back in L.A.
1: Oh, yeah, it's about to be a movie this year.
0: Yeah, listen, bro, a lot of people were a little disappointed when Complex Con went to Vegas, but it's back. L.A. 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Don't forget to get your tickets with the Crew Show and Big Boi all this week, all right? First things first, let's kick things off. We got B.A.D. in the mix. New music, J. Cole.

wrist in a mirror in a bathroom. Can't believe I'm this. Oh my God, when I slid in the, she said, oh my God, when I left, she was sick. 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Oh my God, I went Rory, went Lamb. 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Oh my God, I took my shirt off to swim. 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Oh my God, oh my God, oh my God, hey, oh my God, oh my God, oh my God, oh my God.

couldn't I? When they only 13, why shouldn't I? Only platinums on the wrist, how hood am I? 25 year run, how good am I? Oh my God, Rolls Royce all electric, oh my God.

0: pushing YG.
1: Oh my god, oh my god, oh my god, oh my god, oh my god, oh my god, oh my god, oh my god, oh my god, oh my god, oh my god, oh my god, oh my god, oh my god, oh my god, oh my god, wait, oh my god.
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3: What it do, bro?
2: Yes, sir. Coming up, man, I gotta talk about it, man. I got some beef with my 20-year-old son. We caught him in a big lie.
3: Oh, damn, what happened?
2: Let's just say he's out here running around like a whore.
3: Oh, no, he having a good time at 20, I see.
2: We gonna talk about it, man, but he's lying to his parents about where he be at. And you know what? Most of the time, if you're a 20-year-old, you can lie because you pay your own bills.
3: Right, right. I see you got an attitude today.
2: He ain't got no bills paid. Free rent.
3: Oh, yeah. You passionate about this.
2: We're going to break it down in a few, man. First things first, let's get into some brand new music. Nip.

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1: What a do, boo?
0: All right, so my 20-year-old son, Aiden, who does not pay for any of his own bills, drives a car that isn't his, doesn't pay for car insurance, doesn't pay for car registration, doesn't pay for health insurance, doesn't pay for anything.
1: Is this propaganda, Aiden, or
2: no? No, he's not lying.
1: Okay, okay.
0: When you speak on the radio, use your big boy voice.
1: We get messy. Keep going.
0: With that being said, last week, he did not come home, and he lied to us about where he was sleeping. Now, he said he was sleeping at his buddy's house. I happened to open up the app and see that he was 6 minutes from my house.
1: Oh, you got a fly camera on your own, son?
0: And I have his location. That's... So when I saw him the next day, I said, oh, so you slept at Fox's last night, huh? And he was like, yeah, and then he turned around and walked off, and I was like, oh, you're lying.
1: Oh, damn.
0: So, fast forward to the other day, he's at some girl's house. Now, he says, oh, I'm hanging out with a girl at her house.
1: Oh, okay. I see what's going on.
0: And I open his location, and I see it's the same exact location from the other night. So, he lied about spending the night at a strange woman's house.
1: Damn, why are you at a strange woman's house, bruh? Hey, I respect that.
0: Why lie?
1: That's a good fight, though.
2: Because why would I just blatantly be like, hey, Dad, stay at a girl's house. Don't worry.
0: Well, anyway, listen, he is a 20-year-old who lives at the house.
1: You made that clear already.
0: He's 20, he doesn't pay rent, and he lives at my house.
1: Yeah, that's your son. He's supposed to be there.
2: Can I bring a girl to the house?
0: You cannot bring a girl to the house. But I tell you what you can do.
1: Uh-oh.
0: You can start paying rent if you just want to go lying about where you're going to be at with the car that's in my name with the insurance that I pay.
1: Oh, I see you getting it off today. Just like your son.
0: I want to hear from y'all, man. 877-817-2888. I would love to hear from the people. If you're listening, my 20-year-old son, should he have to tell me where he's sleeping at night if he's not coming home to my house that he lives at and he doesn't pay any bills?
1: Again, brother, we got that part.
0: No, I just want to know. Am I crazy? Do you? What about James? Do you think he, as a grown man, because he is a grown man. That's funny. But he's a grown man. Do you think he should be honest about where he's at?
1: I think he should have been honest about one specific thing. Yeah.
0: Well, listen, man.
1: Because you care about him. You want to protect him. You didn't say that at all.
0: Let's hear from the people, man. Leave us a voicemail with your thoughts. Coming up, we got that Daily Hate, so keep it locked.
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2: What it do, bro?
1: The Daily Hate's coming up, LA. If you got something you want to hate on, like a lying 20-year-old son, or whatever you're into, man, 877-817-2888. Pick up that phone and get at us. Anything

0: You hating on, and what's your name?
1: Hey, this is Close, and I'm hating on all the people who broke when they show up to this club, act like they have the greatest time of their life, but they bitter ass. That's what I'm hating on. But enjoy yourselves, because tomorrow, you're going
0: to
1: feel it.
0: First of all, speaking of bitter, man, also, people go to the club to disconnect from their reality, man. Let them live, dog.
2: Hey, you can't do that now with this economy. I'd be at the club stressed out.
0: If you got something you want to hate on, man, leave us a voicemail, LA, 877-817-2888. Want to give a shout out to Jay Korn, the Dreamville team, for taking over LA all week.
2: Come on, man.
0: Yes, sir, man. The Fall Off Tour takes over LA all week. Saw it last night. Incredible. Salute to Cole, man. Coming up, we got to talk about why millennials.

0: we can...
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Two M's in a safe, got. 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
1: Oh my God, oh my God, oh my God, hey, oh my God, oh my God, oh my God, oh my God, hey, oh my God, oh my God, oh my God, oh my God, hey, oh my God, oh my God, oh my God, oh my God, wait, oh my God.
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0: Beyonce, Morning Dew. It's your girl, Sharon. Got Drew Hill. We're Not Making Love No More on the way next. Lil Nas X, he went through an episode. It was made public. The video went viral. He went into rehab, then came out saying that he's a better man. I love that for him. But now he's dealing with probably the hardest thing in his life. His mother passed away. He says this one's gonna hurt. God bless him.
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8: 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I can't stand Top Dog. 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I turned on the TV. I seen a commercial on my TV.

0: 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You can't get away from him. He on the sides of buses, he's everywhere. Now he's sponsoring stuff. You seen it coming down the timeline. Can't get away from him. We get it. Then the guy on the radio, I really hate him. His voice is irritating. It drives me crazy. I be driving, I be trying to snatch the radio out the car when he come on. He irritates me. Then my kids, he got my kids in it. My kids walking around talking about they gonna bite me. Then my dog, looking at him funny like, I'm ready to get rid of you too. Get away from me. Please deliver this message to Top Dog. Tell him whatever point you was trying to prove, you proved it. If you get into an accident, that's who you call. Top Dog Law.
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7: You know who I can't stand? 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You can't get away from him. 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Now me sponsoring stuff, you seen it coming down the timeline. Can't get away from him, we get it. 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He irritates me. Then my kids, he got my kids in it. My kids walking around talking about they gonna bite me. 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
4: My baby just texted, she don't let me no more. 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

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I can even predict your angles. Fabricate stories on the family front, cause you heard Mr. Morale. A pathetic master manipulator. 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Tommy Hilfiger stood out, but FUBU never had been your collection. I make music that electrify them. 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
8: You know who I can't stand? I can't stand Top Dog. Every time I turn on the radio, I hear him. Now he's on TV. I turned on the TV. I seen a commercial on my TV. He got billboards up everywhere. You can't get away from him. He on the sides of buses. He's everywhere. Now he's sponsoring stuff. You seen it coming down the timeline. Can't get away from him. We get it. Then the guy on the radio, I really hate him. His voice is irritating. It drives me crazy. I be driving, I be trying to snatch the radio out the car when he come on. He irritates me. Then my kids, he got my kids in it. My kids walking around talking about they gonna bite me. Then my dog, looking at him funny like, I'm ready to get rid of you too. Get

girl, you a 10, girl, you a 10, girl, you a 10, girl, you a 10, girl, you a 10, girl, you a 10, girl, you a 10, girl, you a 10, girl, you a 10, girl, you a 10, girl, you a 10, girl, you a 10, girl, you a 10, girl, you a 10, girl, you a 10, girl, you a 10, girl, you a 10, girl, you a 10, girl, you a 10, girl, you a 10, girl, you a 10, girl, you a 10, girl, you a 10, girl, you a 10, girl, you a 10, girl, you a 10, girl, you a 10, girl, you a 10, girl, you a 10, girl, you a 10, girl, you a 10, girl, you a 10, girl, you a 10, girl, you a 10, girl, you a 10, girl, you a 10, girl, you a 10, girl, you a 10, girl, you a 10, girl, you a 10, girl, you a 10, girl, you a 10, girl, you a 10, girl, you a 10, girl, you a 10, girl, you a 10, girl, you a 10, girl

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0: What?
1: You cannot put a draw four. You cannot put a draw four on top of my draw
0: four. You're gonna pick up eight cards.
1: You have to draw four and move on.
0: I'm not eating eight cards. I'm not doing it. I'm drawing four. That's it.
2: Uno is black O.
0: It's black Uno, sir.
2: Black Uno.
0: No, we can't change this 50 years later. Too late.
2: I'm outside playing Domino.
0: Mattel should have said this 50 years ago. I'm not playing them. It's too late.
1: It's so then too now, much. Yeah,
0: it's making
1: now,
0: me mad. Cause see, this weekend it's gonna be some watch.
3: Okay,
0: and we arguing right now.
1: Yeah, a lot of arguments. We are. All right, guys, coming up in 34 minutes after the hour, Drewski faces backlash for his NFL and CTE skit. We'll talk about it right after this.
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Shorty, what's up, shebang? All of my ops, they diss. Please don't put me to the test. They tryna get back on the net. I'm tryna get back in the flesh. Yeah.

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Put your phone tap on the tens, courtesy of your good friend, Mr. Luther Lufe. This one right here is Can't Read. This one, Luther want to sign up for some reading lessons because he feel like he's been living a lie. Let's go to get into your phone tap on the tens right here. Big Boy's Neighborhood.

0: Hi, this is... Can I help you?
1: How you doing, ma'am?
0: Okay.
1: My name is Luther Lufe.
0: Okay, hi, Luther.
1: I was just calling about registering myself for some classes there.
0: Okay, for what kind of classes?
1: Just as far as my reading level.
0: Right.
1: It's kind of embarrassing. It was hard for me to even make this phone call here. Oh. But it's getting now where everything is becoming, you know, you got to be so computer literate and you know.
0: Right, I understand.
1: Read the message. Yeah.
0: It's time to learn how to read, maybe.
1: Yeah, it's like, I'm sorry.
0: That's all right. That's all right.
1: It's like you're living a lie, you understand? And
0: right.
1: Every day I'm just wondering if I'm going to be exposed. Somebody going to recognize this.
0: Yeah. Don't worry. Like
1: you
0: I said, you called the right people, and we're going to help you.
1: I just want to sit down on a blanket, just a glass of lemonade, smack ants off my leg, cool in the shade, and just read a book. I want people to come up to me and say, hey, man, what you doing? I want to say I'm reading.

0: 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We in the streets.
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0: 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Big Boy Neighborhood, Louis G is up in here. What up, Ludo?
1: Oh, there's some drama going on between DJ Vlad.
0: Yes, sir.
1: And Nori.
0: Yeah, man.
1: Mr. Dream Champs.
0: Yeah.
1: And, they've been going back and forth over, like, flaking on some interviews.
2: Crazy.
1: But Vlad literally put this whole thing out about, like, exposing Drink Champs and what they do.
3: And here's the dark side of Drink Champs that people don't really want to talk about, right? Nori, and I'll show the text messages. In 2022, Nori, who'd f*** with Vlad, said, hey, I want you to come to Drink Champs. And I said, yo, you my man, no problem. I got you. But I just don't want to drink on the show. I'll drink soda and just pretend to drink.
0: Valid.
3: He said, no, you got to drink. You got to drink. This is the show. And I'm like, bro, I don't drink on camera. This is just not what I do. I've never done that before. But I'll go along. No. Yo, you've made all this money off the culture. You got to give back. Oh, you rich, so you don't care. And all this other. And he's guilting me and forcing me and coercing me into drinking to the point where I said, man, I don't even want to talk to you anymore. 2 years later, I thought about it. I said, you know something, man? Mm-hmm. I f*** this dude. I respect him. I liked his music. I'll come to your show and I'll drink. I'll fly myself out. I fly first class. I stay at the Ritz. Like that whole, I get my own security. That whole trip probably cost me about $7,000-$8,000. I came and did it anyways.
2: Yeah.
3: But the thing is, Nori's like, you're a culture vulture.
0: That was him with Charleston White, too,
2: yeah.
0: Man.
2: Charleston,
0: like, yeah.
1: Is it okay if I drink this?
0: Yeah,
1: okay,
0: yeah, go
1: thank
0: ahead.
1: You, man.
0: Yeah, that's a little Coca-Cola right there.
4: Right.
0: Go ahead and do your thing,
1: you,
0: man.
1: I understand it. I do think Drink Champs, that's the name of the thing, and that's exactly what they do. It's like going on Hot Ones and
0: right,
1: being
0: right,
1: like,
0: yeah.
1: No, I don't want to eat some wings, and you just replace it with something else. I get it, but if you're really pressuring somebody, I think that there's a point where you got to be reasonable and be like, all right, cool. You don't
0: like
1: have
0: they
1: to
0: asked
1: drink.
0: Me to do Drink Champs.
1: Yeah.
0: I don't drink.
1: Yeah.
0: And Nora was like, oh, okay. You know what I'm saying?
1: Yeah.
0: And I remember with Big Sean one time, Big Sean, he asked Nora, he was like, man, he's drinking a lot. You know what I'm saying? Like,
1: yeah, dog.
0: What about your liver?
1: Yeah.
0: That kind of thing,
1: yeah,
0: man.
1: Yeah, man. He did keep going, though.
4: Oh,
1: bro.
4: My God.
3: But when you look at what Nora does on that show,
2: everybody get drunk.
3: Let me tell you something. He had Lamar Odom drinking on his show. Lamar Odom had almost not that long before. He had DMX drinking on his show, who later died from an
2: struggle.
0: But you know what, man? You hear people that also say, man, people go to Vlad show, right?
1: Yeah.
0: And they confess or there's certain things that happen.
1: Oh, yeah.
0: But also, man, Vlad don't kidnap you. You know what I'm saying?
1: Right.
0: Like, anybody that go to Vlad's show, you're going to Vlad's show.
1: Yeah.
0: People say, oh, man, he does this. Man, most times, Vlad, sometimes you're not even in the room. People clip their own mics on and all that. So you say you had a little situation, not a situation, but you just felt a certain way about Vlad as well.
4: Yeah, I just feel his energy is just like, I don't know.
0: Really?
4: I don't really trust him. I feel like he is, what do they call a cultural vulture? I do feel that on him.
0: Really, though.
4: The fact that he puts people in situations, even the conversations, like he'll bring something out where it's like, it's going to get that person in trouble. Why are you doing? You know where it's going to lead when he leaves the studio.
0: But my thing is this also,
4: views,
0: man, don't, don't sit down and do the interview.
4: Yeah, I guess so.
0: Like anybody that go to Vlad's show, right, and sit down with Vlad, you're going to Vlad's show.
1: And you're walking out with some money, I've heard.
0: Yeah, and Vlad like, not attacking
4: right,
0: you.
4: Right,
0: he not grabbing you off the street. People can say what they want. I'm just saying that if you're going to sit down, expect the interview.
1: Yes.
4: Gotcha.
0: You know what I mean? Like,
4: if I see him at a club, I'll just be like, he just stands out. I'm like, why is he here?
0: Right.
4: It makes you uncomfortable.
0: Have you
4: like,
0: seen him in a club?
4: Uncle. Nah.
0: Okay.
4: But he says he's always at a club.
0: Nah, but
4: like, I
0: totally understand that, man. But it's crazy because I see people and I'm like, dude, it's grown people going down there, sitting down, doing the show, and the things that come out. Like, we sit here, and there's times when I'll even edit out something for somebody. Like, yo, man, that looked crazy.
4: Oh, right, right.
1: Well, they had Kanye on, and you remember that was the whole situation when Kanye went crazy, and that's a deal.
0: yeah, you talking about with Drink Champs?
1: With Drink Champs, yeah.
0: Yeah, man. But I know also with Matt Barnes and All the Smoke, they said they had an interview, and hopefully I'm not talking out of turn, but they didn't release it with
1: gotcha.
0: Him. You know what I'm saying? But it is what it is,
4: it
0: man.
4: Is.
0: You got to let those two grown men, they'll settle
4: it out.
0: Y'all continue to hang with us in the neighborhood, Big Boys Neighborhood.

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0: Rack City chick, rack city chick, rack city chick, rack city chick, rack city chick, rack city chick, 10, 20s and a 50s chick, rack city chick, rack city chick, rack city chick, rack city chick, rack city chick, rack city chick, 10, 20s and a 50s chick,
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0: Real 92.3, LA's new home for hip hop. Big boy big neighborhood. Boy. Jesus Sepulveda's up in here, man. Jesus could have had lawsuits.
1: Oh man, I could have sued, baby. Yeah, what happened in my life, dude?
2: Yeah. Can I join?
0: Hey man, listen to my gavel right here. Tell me that don't sound like I'm at a shooting.
1: Yeah, I'm at a shooting.
0: Yeah, hold on. Yeah, we need eight fellas in production. We need to find a better gavel.
1: Pull
2: up some Judge Judy, dog. Come on.
0: Yeah, man, please. Real, thank you, fellas.
1: Nah, but man, I talk to people like, it's so weird when you talk to somebody and they talk about how they came up on a lawsuit, right?
0: Yeah,
1: like on a little fender bender, they came up on a lawsuit. I have a friend that just like got like $50,000 because he fell in a parking lot and he sued.
2: Jesus
1: and I'm like,
2: Christ.
1: Wait, how does this work? And he literally just said, yeah, just like, it hurt. It wasn't my fault. I walked out. It was a pothole that had no sign. And he sued.
0: Yeah.
1: He got $50,000.
0: Yeah,
1: and
0: you can do that, bro.
1: Yeah, and I looked at all the things that I've been through in my life. And I'm like, bro, I remember being at the grocery store. And you know the little, like, the side, the metal just scraped my foot, sliced me. And I was bleeding and everything. And I just felt like very, like, oh, like, you know, in my mind, I've got, like, an immigrant mentality. I'm like, it's okay. Don't worry about it. I'm fine. It's like, no, you are bleeding.
2: Don't call the cops.
1: Yeah, please don't move. No, don't worry about it. And I'm a citizen, dude. You know what I mean?
0: And then you went and just bought tape and taped your foot back up.
1: Exactly, dude. So I just hate the fact that I'm not that type of guy that's like,
0: hey, man.
1: I'm
0: let me tell you, they call them ambulance chasers. They're lawyers, bro.
1: Yeah.
0: That's just all they do.
1: Right.
0: All they do, man. Like, it's wild what you can sue people over now.
1: For reals. And they come up. And some people, you hear stories about how somebody came up and people say, I wish a tree fell on me in Disneyland.
0: Right, yeah,
1: I wish like something were to happen in a nice
0: place. Hey, man, it happens all the time. Like, when we got hit by that drunk driver,
2: oh my gosh,
0: the dude didn't
2: story.
0: Have insurance, right?
1: Oh!
0: So I had to sue my insurance.
1: Right.
0: They ended up dropping me right after.
1: Oh,
0: but, yeah, Jose, I allowed Jose to sue my insurance.
1: Are you serious?
0: When I went on TMZ, I had every ambulance chaser come out.
1: Oh my god!
0: Yeah,
1: serious?
0: But you get it all, man. Slip and fall at the mall,
1: man. I'm telling you,
0: dude. At the store, the workplace. Yeah, the workplace. Man. Oh my gosh, man.
1: Yeah, those are the best places. I remember one time the Red Bull, the car came in and like it was giving out Red Bulls.
2: Yeah,
1: and it was like a little crowd, so he was distracted, so he just pulled off and he hit me and ran over my foot at the same time, and I'm like, and everybody was just like, hey man, calm down, and I was like, it's okay, and I just walked home. And I remember,
0: are you
1: I could have sued.
2: Yeah, bro.
0: Really came up on
2: hell
0: that one,
2: yeah,
0: bro.
2: Man.
1: I don't think of it. It still hurts.
0: Yeah, you could have really came up on that.
1: Yeah,
0: a Red Bull truck.
1: Yes, I think about that all the time.
0: Oh man,
1: now.
0: You probably left half a million right there.
1: Yeah. No, don't say that. When people say that, it makes me angry even
0: you
1: more.
0: You probably left half a million, bro.
1: And everybody always says that too. Like, really? That it? Man, that could have been 5,000.
0: Easy, yeah.
1: 500,000,
0: yeah,
1: man.
0: Yeah, easy, man.
2: I want to sue all the spammers who call. When you know, they just continue to call
0: wish
2: you.
0: Wish you could.
2: After you tell them to stop. Like,
0: you can figure that out. Let the world know.
1: Yeah, right.
0: Y'all continue to hang with us in the neighborhood. Big boy.

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0: 5'9", brown eyes.
1: Big boy's neighborhood. All right, now Louis G is up in here, man. You were saying you found out something about one of your homies?
2: Yeah, dog. So I got a homie named Art, bro.
0: Art?
2: Yeah, his name's Art. And I've known him for over 20 years. Partied with him all the time.
1: Art's not the green eye guy, right?
2: No, no, no. Okay, Art's cool. Another bald dude, dog. Yeah, and that's Crazy Danny right there, bro.
1: Crazy
2: but,
1: Danny.
2: Yeah, but the homie Art that I've known for 20 years, I've partied with them. We've, you know, it's come to my son's birthday parties, family parties.
3: Kiss. Right? Yeah. Kiss sounds like he's going there.
2: He's,
3: what happened?
2: He's family. He's family at this point, dog. Right, but right, there's right. Something I never knew about him, because every time we've gone out or do anything, he's never like volunteered to drive, right. Or he was never the DD. He's never picked
1: designated
2: me up.
1: Driver for anybody.
2: Yeah, yeah, right. Any of that, right? So this whole time I'm like, he hit me up the other day. He's like, hey, man, I know you live a little further now. Why don't you just, to save some money, because you Uber to Anaheim or the Orange County area all the time. Like, I'll just go pick you up, and then we just Uber from my house.
1: He know how to drive.
2: Yeah.
1: Okay.
2: But he actually drove a car, and I never knew that he drove a car. I don't know what
1: You've
2: car
1: never
2: he,
1: seen him?
2: I've never seen him drive a car. I don't know what car he owns. I don't know anything. So when this dude pulled up to my house in his car, it just looked so foreign for this dude to be driving in a vehicle, because I've never knew he drove. I was
1: but
2: like,
1: all
2: bro,
1: his cars are foreign.
2: Yep. Lamborghini. None of us knew. And I hit up one of my boys. I was like, dog, did you know Art owned a car? He's like, no. What do you mean? He drives? I was like, yeah.
1: Oh, so you're not the only one?
2: No, the whole group.
1: I wouldn't have gotten that car with him then.
2: Has never seen that stolen. He drives. Yeah. So even Myra walked out, I was like, oh, I got to see this. Art's driving? We're like, yeah, dude. Out of all these years, we never knew that he owned a car, that he drove. We always thought he just like,
4: what?
2: I don't know, got rides from people, or I don't know what
3: maybe
2: it was.
3: He's
2: but we just
3: smart.
2: Never knew it.
3: Maybe because he knows he's going to drink, and he's like, I'm not going to drive. I'm just going to.
1: But
3: like,
1: this is before like ride shares and stuff. He wasn't,
2: way
1: yeah.
2: Before that. Yeah, oh, dog. Wow. And the funny thing is that when he picked me up, we're in the car and we're driving back, and he's literally driving speed limit, like slow. And I'm
1: like,
2: wow.
1: Real slow.
2: And I'm like, bro, just speed up a little bit, big
1: like,
2: dog.
1: You know, you could have made that light. Yeah, man. He's that guy. You could have made that light, but
2: so yeah, now I'm like, oh,
1: got
2: man.
1: The old hands at 10 and 2.
2: Right. I'm kind of like, well, I'm kind of glad you don't drive, bro, because you drive like an old woman. Bro. Yeah. But none of us have
1: see
2: never.
1: See people jogging past them, like, you know they're jogging, right?
2: None of us have never knew that he drove and owned a car, bro.
1: Hey, man, wow. Is there something that you ever found out about someone? Like, it tripped me out, man, when I found out that some people don't take showers before they go to work.
3: Oh,
1: and not that it's a bad thing.
2: Yeah, yeah, yeah, yeah.
1: You know what I'm saying?
3: Oh,
1: I
3: did, that's like, crazy. Yeah. Wow, that's crazy.
1: Not you, Jesus.
2: Not you, Jesus.
3: Right. Not everybody.
1: Yeah, no. Yeah. Because even like
3: that crazy.
1: Even my kids, they like they take a shower the night before. Like Jaden, he would take a shower the night before sometimes, and then you know go to school. And I'm like, damn, that's crazy.
4: But then there's people that shower one day yes, one day no. Like there's actual people that don't shower every single day.
1: Yeah, man.
3: Oh, wow. I have a homie who doesn't wear socks.
1: Yeah,
3: it's weird. I'm like, yo, don't you wear socks in your shoes or nothing? He's like, nah, he doesn't wear socks.
2: Why didn't you find that out?
1: Like, yeah. Yeah. Where were y'all at?
3: Yeah, we went bowling, and that's when I found out. We went bowling. I'm like, yo.
1: Oh, when he got the rental shoes.
3: He had to get rental shoes. He had to get like a.
1: All righty now. Hit us up. What's something you found out about someone? What is something you found out about someone? Hit us up. Big Boy's Big Neighborhood.
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0: Big Boys neighborhood. Luigi just found out after a couple decades that his buddy drives. Right. Not only does he drives extremely slow.
1: Yeah, and he owns a car. I didn't even know he owned a car, bro.
0: So we're asking, what's something you found out about someone? We're going to bring Kiki into the neighborhood to see what's going down with Kiki. Kiki, hello.
2: Hello.
0: Hello there, Kiki. What city are you calling from, Kiki?
2: I'm calling from L.A.
0: All right, Kiki from L.A. Kiki, what's something you found out about someone?
2: So I work at the airport. I work for a Chinese airline. Mm-hmm. And after working there for about 5 years, I realized that my Chinese coworkers do not wash their hands after they use the restroom. Not only that, but after they eat, to them it's a sign of gratitude or a positive sign for them to burp after lunch. So after lunch, we literally have to hear about 10 people just burping out loud for about an hour.
0: Are you serious? Wait, so you're saying that your Chinese like coworkers, some of them are some of them didn't wash their hands after using the restroom. All right, there's some people here that don't wash their hands. So I don't know if that's like a culture thing, but you're saying as a sign of respect or a sign of gratitude that they'll belch. All righty. I've never heard this.
3: Yeah.
0: You know, but yeah, we're asking what's something you found out about someone. Right. But I know we got everybody listening to us in the neighborhood. Mm-hmm. I would love for someone that's Chinese to call them and say, hey, Big, it's real.
3: Yeah.
0: I don't want to go to the chat GPT and all that stuff. You know what I'm saying? Yeah. I just want to hear an actual person.
3: You need the real deal.
0: Yeah, man. So you say that after like a meal, you'll just hear people belching.
2: Yeah, we used to say like, excuse you, but then one time, because it's ladies, gentlemen, it's all kinds, it's, you know, of all ages, and they're like, oh, no, you know, for us, it's a sign, so that shows that we're happy with the meal, and so now we just all know, after lunch, you take your extra minute, and you hang out and do your own thing. If not, you know what you're coming back to the office to.
0: Oh, okay. I never heard it. Man, that's almost like an each one teach one, but I am asking somebody that know about it. It's somebody that's Chinese or somebody that know about it to call them back that up. Alrighty. What's something you found out about someone?
3: I found out that this guy was having a baby with somebody else when I was talking to him. And he didn't tell me. Like, I found out through, like doing research, my own research. And then we had this whole baby shower.
0: Oh, my Lord.
3: Didn't even tell me.
1: On social media? You looked him up?
3: Yes, on social media.
0: There it is.
3: He was tagged.
0: You thought she followed him and was hanging out on his building?
1: Whole family.
0: Yeah.
1: Who knows?
0: Yeah.

0: Hello.
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0: found out about someone. We're going to bring Anonymous. Uh-oh, we got an Anonymous that got a call in. All right, let's bring Anonymous into the neighborhood. Anonymous, hello.
1: Hello.
0: Hello there, Anonymous. Anonymous, what's something you found out about someone, Anonymous?
1: So I found out that my boyfriend, well, before he was my boyfriend, I found out that he wears swimming trunks as boxers. And, like, he will put his swimming trunks on and then we'll put jeans over the trunks. And he will also wear them, like, as part of the fit as well. So he'll go out in swimming trunks and, like, a shirt and go out.

0: a score like this.
1: Yeah, man. Let me tell you. In my life, Anonymous, I've known guys that wear swimming trunks, and they had their swimming trunks hanging out over their jeans a little bit. But he didn't even, Anonymous, he didn't even wear, like, boxers or butt huggers under the swimming trunks. He just wore the swimming trunks as boxers.
0: No, nothing. It was the swimming trunks for the boxers, and then you put your jeans over that, or you'll just go out in the trunks by themselves.
2: Yeah. Well, some swimming trunks have the, like, built-in underwear lining, right? Yeah. Like, so maybe that's
3: not enough.
2: Or maybe they didn't.
3: Not enough.
0: No, and I
1: you just wear your drawers because we're wearing them. Not enough. Say it again, Anonymous.
0: Oh, no, yeah. I was just saying that I've helped him since, and I've got, like, the trunks that don't look like trunks anymore. They look like regular shorts. But before, it was like, you know those, like, the really long trunks with, like, the two holes in the front and the strings? Like, that was what he was rocking.
1: I know what you're
2: So, like, still helping this man?
1: He's still, but he wears a different kind of trunk now. So, he still wears swimming trunks as boxers or as underwear?
0: Yes, and I've helped him because, I mean, that's his way of life. I'm not going to knock him for it, but...
1: Sound like
0: if you're going to wear them, I'm going to help you out with it and not look so like, oh, is he going swimming or is he going to the store?
1: Right. You did call up Anonymous. You know what I'm saying? Like,
4: what's the purpose? Like, have you ever asked him why he doesn't just wear the actual boxers instead of...
0: to be honest, I think it's just he's just more comfortable in them. I mean, I've never really asked. And he's probably listening because he's taking a kid to school. So, hey.
1: I can't hear you.
4: Okay.
1: Go ahead. Because I got one too, Lou.
2: How many pairs does he own?
0: When I met him, there was one. And then now we have maybe like five or six. And then we do have boxers. We do have boxers. Yeah. But it's like the preference is the swimming trunks all the time.
1: Okay, let me ask you this. And... like, say, for instance, he had to go to church or somewhere, funeral.
3: Oh, wow.
1: And he's wearing a suit. Does he wear boxers or does he wear swimming trunks under his suit?
0: It really depends. Oh, but I want to say he would probably wear boxers for that. But it depends on how it fits.
4: Special occasion.
1: Right. And how long have y'all been together?
2: This is so good.
0: We're a little over 2 years now.
1: Okay. And y'all got kids together?
0: Not together, but...
1: Okay, but y'all got kids.
0: We have kids.
2: Do you have a pool?
1: Ask her again, Lou.
2: Do you have a pool at your house?
0: So we live in an apartment complex, and there is a pool there, and it does make it easy to dive in.
1: Right.
2: But... Great.
1: Does he swim, though? But does he really swim?
4: True.
0: yeah, he swims.
1: Okay, just checking. All right,
2: is he white?
1: Right. I think he's not.
2: Is he a white boy?
0: No.
1: Yeah.
2: He's what?
1: I don't want to ask.
4: Yeah.
1: I think I know.
3: I feel like he's paisa.
1: What is he? Yeah. What nationality is he?
0: We're Salvadorian.
1: Okay, so. I thought she was going to say black because I know some homies too. So I was saying, but there it is. All right, now, what's something you found out about someone?

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1: This is it. 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

0: Hello.
1: Hey, how you doing there, sir? Is Luther?
0: Luther?
1: Yes, Luther Lufay. I was coming by to pick up the couch.
0: What are you talking about?
1: The couch from the Craigslist ad. The 7-foot couch with the throw pillows?
0: No, I think you got the wrong number.
1: Okay, is this area code 13331?
0: Yep, I don't have a couch for sale on Craigslist.
1: Because I purchased the couch that you had for sale on Craigslist. So, you know, if you could just help me put it on the truck, I'll carry the heavier end.
0: I don't think you understand. You can't come into my house and pull out my couch.
1: My couch? The couch that I already paid you for. The payment already went through on Venmo.
0: I think you're like getting scammed or something. Because
1: If I am getting scammed, I'm getting scammed by you. And I can tell you one thing, that I will be there shortly to pick up my couch.
0: This isn't your couch. This is my couch. I'm sitting on it right now.
1: Well, you need to get the get off my couch!
0: You're not coming to get my couch, and I'm going to beat your ass if you come over here.
1: Wow. Guess who's getting a negative rating after I get the couch out of the house? You are, sir. You're having seller's remorse, and now
0: we're going to settle this in person. You ain't getting no couch. You got scammed, and you're going to get a punch in the face.
1: Oh, wow. Okay, you know what? You sound so big and bad, and when I knock your out and you're not going to have a couch to fall on, it's going to be my fault.
0: Well, bring it.
1: All I'm asking for is my couch. Help me carry the couch out, and then I am gone. All righty, you big bad.
0: I don't understand. If you come over here, I'm bringing the cops over.
1: Okay,
0: don't
1: so the same person.
0: Now you're ready for some heavy beef. You understand me?
1: So now you're talking about knocking me out, beating the out of me. Now you got to have the police there. Like, why don't you get your story together, you scamming snitch?
0: Snitch?
1: Yes. You dog breath, rabbit face having. Have my couch together.
0: Oh, you. I'm going to. You.
1: Wow. Yes, while you're 17, listen to win phone tap, courtesy of your good friend, Mr. Luther Lufay. Your Mickey Ficky Mix hit is going down. DJ Quest is up in here. What up, Questify?
2: What's good, big?
1: Maintaining Quest. Happy Thursday to you, Quest.
2: Happy Thursday to you, sir.
1: I would take that Quest. What we got coming up in the Mickey Ficky Mix Quest?
2: Check it out, big. Got that Shoreline Mafia rocking. Also got Doja Cat Paint the Town Red coming up in the Mickey Ficky Mix.
1: All righty, Lowrider Car Show. It is back, ladies and gentlemen. And we got your tickets in the neighborhood for your 17, listen to win phone tap. On that phone tap, how long did Luther say the couch was? How long did Luther say the couch was? What's the size of the couch? Hit us up 866-246-8923. 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Real 9

0: hello.
1: Hello.
0: Hello there. Am I saying your name correct? Is it Claude or Clara?
1: Clara.
0: You said Clara?
2: I picked up the phone and you said Clara.
1: Same thing.
0: Oh, all right.
2: She told me Clara, bro. Okay. I literally picked up the phone and said Clara, and I repeated
1: it's
2: Clara.
1: It's the same thing, Clara, Clara.
0: Okay.
3: Yeah, Lou.
0: She was like, with Lou is Clara. With you, big is Clara.
2: Yeah.
0: What city are you calling from, Clara, Clara?
1: Palmdale.
0: From Bell? Palmdale?
1: Palmdale.
0: Palmdale, what the hell? All righty now.

0: How long did Luther say the couch was?
1: 7 foot.
0: Yes, it was. All right! Congratulations to you. Prada, you got yourself a pair of tickets. Lowrider Car Show, the magazine. It is going down once again, man. Los Angeles Convention Center this Saturday, September 5th. Live performance from Game and many more. So once again, Clara, congratulations to you, my love. Alrighty?
1: Thank you so much, babe.
2: Oh, you're so welcome.
3: Yeah.
0: Should have been speed talking. Yeah. Don't hang up. We had someone hang up yesterday. I guess they thought they could just show up to the Lowrider Car Show. Oh. Hey, Sue's DoorDash driver. What we got, my brethren?
4: This DoorDash driver crashes, dude, and the guy who was going to receive the food still went over to pick up his food.
0: Oh, yeah.
4: Crash. He said, that sucks and all, but where my food at?
0: Yeah. Right. I would do the same.
4: Right. Yeah, for sure.
0: Don't let the drink spill. Like, you got to go back and get that.
4: Right.
0: Jesus Sepulveda coming back with that. Y'all continue to hang with us in the neighborhood. Outkast, so fresh, so clean.

I bet. Say I got drive, I don't need a car. Money really all that we fiendin' for. I'm doing things they ain't seen before. Bands ain't dumb, but extreme is all. I'm a demon lord. Fall off what? I ain't seen the horse. Called your bluff, better cite the source. Fame ain't something that I need no

0: So I got to talk about this story about this guy who ordered DoorDash, and his DoorDash driver got into an accident. And so he still got up and said, you know what? I'm going to go pick up my food. It's just around the corner.
1: I DoorDashed some food, and my DoorDasher told me he got in a car accident. And he was like, I can come meet him and get the food from him. I didn't know my man got in a real-ass car accident, because that shit up. But I think that's my food right there. Is it for me to walk across and pick it up? I'm about to go get my food.
2: I look so f***ed up right now. I'm about to go get this food. Oh, I'm trifling. Yo, what's going on, bro? You the door dasher?
3: Yeah, yeah.
2: You all right?
0: Oh, my God.
2: Yeah. Thank you, man. You good?
4: Yeah, definitely.
2: Damn, I'm so sorry, bro. Got an accident bringing me my food. Damn.
0: Damn. Dude, the guy was sitting down in the corner and everything, getting questioned by the cops and all the ambulance, checking his vitals, and then still giving the food order. Man, I hope he tipped him.
5: Hey, man, I would still be like, damn, I might as well just went and picked it up myself.
0: Right, yes.
5: You know, go ahead. Do you do a lot of DoorDash or anything like that, Postmates or anything?
0: Now that I figured it out.
5: I don't do it. My kids to do something like that, man. But, yeah, I don't do it.
0: Yeah, sometimes
5: I like to stop and pick it up, and there's so many fees in there, man.
0: That is crazy.
5: Yeah.
0: Because they're already getting like a bonus and an extra tip, and if you want to be a generous tip, we'll bring it faster. And it's like, oh my God.
5: Hey, man, let me tell you what irks me, man, is I could be driving back with the family. We done passed up everything.
0: Yeah.
5: As soon as they get home, they want to order food. I'm like, dude, we just passed.
0: Yes.
5: Everything.
0: Yes.
5: Yeah. And now we want to go in and get something to eat now? Nah, you crazy.
0: Yeah, yeah, yeah. I hate when they like want to order off of when it arrives. Like the DoorDash arrives. And they're like, oh, we should have got this. Let's go get that. And I'm like, dude. Like, I asked you if you guys wanted something, but when it's here and it's in front of you, now you guys want
5: something. Yeah, there's times when we want to order something when we're sitting in the neighborhood and we look at the fees and I be like, man, I'm just going to go over there. They're like, no, babe, you got to stay on air. I'm like, oh, yeah, the 500-pound me be ready to go, though.
0: Yeah, for sure, man.
6: Too much.
0: I bet that DoorDash driver, though, is probably going to be angry. Like, imagine if he didn't make that turn, he would have been fine. If he didn't take that order.
5: Hey, man, early DoorDashing, though, had to be delicious. Because now they staple the bag, they close the bag.
6: Right,
5: they put sticky strips on the drinks and everything.
0: Yeah.
5: I'm going to tell you, man.
0: Right.
5: If I was a DoorDasher back in the days, I would have been your
6: probably.
5: Bag.
6: Yeah.
5: You know what I'm saying? At some point.
0: Yeah, at least
6: I'm on accident, too. Yeah, you know, because it's like, it's just
0: you
6: there
0: forget,
6: on the other seat.
0: You it's not
6: yours. I forget it's not mine.
0: Yeah. I'm a fry thief, man. But I hate it when somebody else does it. It's like, yo, you know whose fries that is?
5: Hey, man, I love when you find that fry in the bag at the bottom. You thought you ate them all, and you got like two more in there. You're like,
6: oh, God, I love that.
5: Look at God. There's a God. Are you talking about Little Caesars? You going to get into Little Caesars? The pizza
6: Little Caesar.
5: All right,
6: Little Caesar in Mexico.
5: Little Caesar.
0: Yes.
5: I saw this.
6: You know, it's commonly mispronounced to Little Caesar, so now they're changing their name out there, and it's actually real.
5: Oh, it's a real one?
6: Yes.
5: Oh, because, you know, they had like an In-N-Out out there?
6: Yeah, that was
5: Oh, my God, man. Even In-N-Out was like, yo, come on.
0: Yeah, really?
6: Right.
5: And even the In-N-Out out there was like, okay, you got it. We understand. All right, Imadi's coming back with that. Y'all continue to hang with us in the neighborhood. Jay-Z, Kanye West, Paris.

0: kind of crazy because if you're Mexican or if you even grew up with Mexican homies or Latino homies, you've probably heard Little Caesars being mispronounced to Little Caesar, right? And now in Mexico, they actually, Little Caesar trademarked both names like back in May.
1: So it's official.
0: It's official. And they're actually starting to change them at the restaurants. Like you can literally see it spelled as L-I-R-U. S-I-R-U or S-I-S-A. Yeah, Little Caesar.
1: And that's the official, like, Little Caesar?
0: Little Caesar's, yeah, like, they apparently trademarked both names.
1: Man.
0: Yeah.
1: I still hear Little Caesar.
0: Right.
2: Oh, for real.
1: Yeah. Oh, yeah, bro.
2: Nothing beats a fresh box of Little Caesars.
0: I think it's funny, though, like, how they actually took... like, they actually changed the name.
1: But marketing on whoever is really listening.
2: Yeah, that's the thing.
0: You know what I'm saying? Yeah, they're putting in work.
1: They're really listening, man.
0: Yeah, I mean, they have over 700 locations all over Mexico. So I'm like, okay, I guess. Yeah, I didn't know
2: Yeah, it's big in Mexico for sure.
1: Hey, man, they got these little, they almost look like little cupcake, them little pizza things.
0: Oh, so are they good?
1: Oh, my God.
0: I saw them and I was like, saw the picture and I'm like, ooh, I feel like those are going to be good.
1: Oh, man, they like these little, Quest, you know what I'm talking about?
2: Oh, yeah.
0: Oh, they're fire.
1: They are. These little pizzas
3: and pizza cupcakes.
1: Yeah.
2: Pizza.
0: Oh, yeah. You haven't seen it? Bro. I saw the picture.
1: I remember one time, like Jaden loves pizza, right?
0: Uh-huh. Yeah.
1: And so when I introduced him to him, I got some. I had him in the car. And he bit into one. And he was like, oh, my God. And I was like, do you want more? And I had to go in and get more.
0: Right.
1: That's the one thing I love about Little Caesars, too, man. You can just pop in because you know how they already have something in the water.
0: Hot and ready.
1: Yeah. Oh, my God.
2: It looks like a giant bagel bite.
1: Yeah.
0: Yeah.
2: That's
1: looks like
2: awesome.
1: A giant bagel bite.
0: Right. Yeah. Bagel bite.
1: Yeah.
2: Have you
1: ever
2: seen the bagel bites?
1: Yeah. We have.
2: That's what it looks like.
1: I know.
2: Sick.
0: Anyways, yeah. I guess I got to try them.
1: Yeah.
2: Crazy puffs.
0: I wonder if McDonald's would ever do that. Because that's like also, I feel like my parents mispronounced that to McDonald's.
1: Walmart.
0: McDonald's.
1: Walmart. Oh, my gosh.
2: Walmart.
1: Hey, man, I don't think McDonald's will. McDonald's are all over the world. They have to change. You know what I mean?
0: Right. Like, it would be too much work, probably.
1: Yeah, man.
0: Well.
2: Nah, Mexicans, I feel like Mexicans are the ones that buy the most Little Caesars in Mexico.
0: I feel like
2: they're killing it in Mexico. It's only right that they wanted to switch the name.
0: Yeah.
3: Power to the people. I tripped out when I went over there and my family was just buying Little Caesars. I was like, damn, I didn't know that they had them over here.
2: Yeah.
1: When was the last time you went over?
3: A few months ago.
1: Okay.
3: Yeah. And they always have Little Caesars. For years. It kind of trips me out. They eat more Little Caesars over there than I do here.
1: Right.
3: And I love Little Caesars.
2: That's fire.
0: Yeah, same.
1: Yeah, well, it's almost sound like we're begging for them to send us some pizza.
0: Right.
1: We did a 2.5 minute commercial about Little Caesars.
0: I've never tried the little cupcakes.
1: Oh, my God, bro. Please. Let me tell you, man. If you haven't, if I remind you, I'll bring some in tomorrow.
0: Yeah.
4: Crazy Puffs.
0: Crazy Puffs.
1: Bomb.com. You continue to hang with us in the neighborhood, man. Are we coming back to you again?
0: Yes, sir.
1: Come on now. It's like the Mighty Show up in here. What we got coming up, love?
0: Okay, so we have an update on Soraya and Joey Badass.
1: Thank God. I was wondering
0: if that That's why I had to let you know, okay? So she apparently returned the ring. There's so much.
1: She returned the ring?
0: Yes, the engagement ring.
1: Damn, I heard that.
0: Yeah.
1: Man, she must really do.
0: I was
1: him.
0: Curious, actually.
1: Yeah, all right. We'll come back with Monty Got That. Y'all continue to hang with us in the neighborhood. Leon Thomas, Mutt Real 92.3, LA's new home for hip-hop. 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

0: Real 92.3, LA's new home for hip hop, big boy. All right, now Mariana and the neighborhood, Mari to the party. What you got, my love?
1: Okay, so this is something that I was actually curious after we found out about Joey Badass and his fiance Soraya. You know, obviously she aired out that what kind of what happened. She also kind of like showed us a video or it was a piece of audio.
0: What happened?
1: It was real quick. Yeah, like he actually cheated on her. Okay. Yeah, so she leaked a call where he was talking to another woman, and like the woman seemed like she was like putting her down, and you know he was also kind of airing.
0: Known. His name is Joey Badass.
1: Right.
0: Yeah, you
1: know,
0: man, there's signs.
1: And after that, you know, she kind of just said like, "Oh, she's fully done," and then she deleted that, and this is the clip.
2: I've never been the type to come online, but this person needs to be shown for who he is, and I am so upset, and I don't know if one day I'll regret this, but right now I don't regret it because this person has been a literal piece of shit to me in private, and not even in private, because a lot of people publicly know, family knows and everything, but this person proposes to me, wants to build a life with me, has me move my life out here, cheats on me, I find out, continuously is telling me that he doesn't want that life, he wants me, da da da, then proceeds to be out with people. And yes, I have my receipts. I have my f***ing receipts. But you guys will know who the f*** this is. And I don't want this to be a confusion any longer. There's no podcast he can get on, sweet talking the world. It's over with.
0: Jesus Christ. Wow. Hey, man, let me tell you. When she says she may regret it, she was really speaking in a moment. Like, right. You know what I'm saying? Like, I may regret this, but,
1: Yeah, because she did delete it after that.
0: Oh, really?
1: Yes. So it's not anywhere, but, you know, we obviously have that because we heard it. And then now she confirms that she has returned the ring because they were engaged.
0: Oh.
1: Yeah. And so, like,
0: sometimes people don't do that.
1: Right. Yeah. I was actually curious to see if they were going to get back together, try to work things out. But apparently he had already, like, cheated several times during the whole relationship. Ugh. So
3: between Joey Badass and Dejan Love making the guys look bad.
0: Right.
4: Yeah. What's happening here, dog?
0: Yeah, man. City boys are down.
4: What's happening here?
0: We are down right now.
1: Down bad.
0: And then Jed York, the owner of the
4: San Francisco
0: 49ers.
4: Can't even get a massage in peace. Can't even get a massage in peace.
0: Yeah, Jesus. That's the same thing everybody was thinking too, I guess, Jesus.
1: Right.
0: She said that it happened before.
1: Right.
0: You know, so I do want to get a chance for us to kind of speak on it, man. What red flag did you see but you ignored?
4: Oh, my God.
0: And not just in relationships. What red flag did you see that you ignored?
1: I feel like I saw a red flag in a guy that I was talking to. Like, he was calling off a lot, and I didn't like that. And then I realized, like, oh, he's, like, kind of lazy.
0: Right.
1: Like, I was like,
0: like, calling off work.
1: Yeah,
0: work
1: calling or off just work. Calling, like, oh, and I'm like, yeah. And I'm here every day. Like, I'm like, I did not like that. I was like,
0: like, where are you at?
1: Yeah.
0: Work?
1: No motion.
0: Yeah, where are you at? What red flag did you see but ignored it? Hit us up, 866-246-8923. That's 866-246-8923. Kanye West, My Buddy Kid Cudi, Father Stretch My Hands. 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

0: flag did you see but ignored it? Alrighty, what red flag did you see but ignored it? What's
1: let's
0: up, Blue?
1: Let's go to Mora on two.
0: Mora on two. Yeah. All right, let's just go down with Mora up in here. Mora, hello.
2: Hello.
0: Hello there, Mora. Mora, what city are you calling from?
2: From Compton.
0: Eric Compton in the house. All righty, now Mora from Compton. What red flag did you see but ignored it? Don't say when the game threw it on my head. We talking about.
1: That was
0: obvious. Well, yeah, what red flag did you see but ignored it, Mora?
2: Oh, man, it was that he was argumentative, but because I was so peaceful, and he was just, like, scared about that. That's a red flag I ignored.
3: What?
0: So he was argumentative, yeah. Like, he would like to argue, and you were so peaceful, you said he was scared of that. What do you mean by that?
2: Yeah. Like, he was scared that I was so peaceful, so he, like, looked for something to argue about. Mm. And it's like, what?
4: Were you dating Blueface? What's going on?
3: Right, thank you, Bob, Blueface. Right.
0: And you say that you kind of saw that early, but you ignored it.
2: Yes, I ignored it. Like, oh, okay, maybe, you know, he never met anyone that's just, like, so, you know, like a cool breeze. Just, okay. Mm. Very optimistic. He just was like, well, let me find something to ruffle her feather.
0: Yeah, he like over there like, yeah, look at her reading the Bible.
4: Yeah.
0: All up in Deuteronomy. He's like, oh,
3: got me mad at that.
0: Yeah. Like, you going to church again?
4: Again.
0: Oh, man.
4: You should be reading the Bible today, huh? On a Sunday. Okay. Right. Okay. And I can't take this.
0: All
4: man.
0: Peaceful. Over there talking about mental therapy and clarity.
4: You working out, going for a walk? Okay, okay. Yeah. You know what? I'm out. I can't do this.
3: Yeah, yeah. With that nigga.
4: You're toxic,
2: and
4: man.
2: That was the thing, too. Like, a walk. I like to walk for like an hour or two. And he's like, you enjoy that?
3: Oh my God.
0: Man, where you walking like, to? You know what I'm saying? Man, walk out of my life.
4: Yeah.
0: You know?
4: Walk out my life?
0: Trying to walk out my life, huh? Who you walking with?
4: Yeah.
0: Man, why you got your AirPods in? What's going on with you? What you listening to? Who's telling you to walk?
4: Can't just be a thought? Oh, no, you got to be with something. Okay.
0: Yeah, who's telling you to walk? Like, where you walk? Who you meeting when you walk?
4: You want to
0: so, more, are you two no longer together?
2: No, we're no longer together.
0: I heard that. So you really walked out of his life for real, huh?
4: For real.
3: Period.
0: Yeah. It was part of that one day, like, why are you walking with all that stuff? Yeah. Now, what were you saying, Mora?
2: I said, yeah, I had to leave. I was like, it's just too much.
0: Yeah. I heard that. All right now. Yeah, it is, man. Everything's an argument. All right now. What red flag did you see but ignored? Hit us up, 866-246-8923. That's 866-246-8923. Oh, Quest, you killing me, man.
3: Yes, sir.
0: Pretty Ricky on the hotline, Real 92.

0: We're gonna Stephanie. Let's bring Stephanie. Stephanie, hello.
1: Hello.
0: Hello there. Stephanie, what city are you calling from?
1: Inglewood.
0: Stephanie from Inglewood. Stephanie, what red flags did you see but you ignored it?
1: When the job hires you on the spot.
0: Really?
2: Oh my God. This is great. I like this. That's so true.
3: My God. Hey, man, I think everybody's like, you know what? You got the job?
0: Tell me, why was that a red flag for you, Stephanie?
1: I should have known they cannot keep an employee happy at that job when they hire you at the spot.
0: Oh, right.
2: She's on point.
0: So
2: on
0: what happened with you?
2: That's great.
1: I was hired on the spot. No experience, no nothing. Did not train me correctly.
0: Really, though?
1: I was not trained correctly. Mm-mm.
0: What kind of and job was it?
1: Can I plead the fifth?
0: Oh, I'm yeah.
1: You still there?
0: Oh, wow. Yeah.
2: Okay.
0: Damn.
2: He's trying to get out.
0: Yeah.
2: On the way to it. He's like,
0: So what have you experienced now when you say the red flag was him hiring you on the spot?
1: They just leaving left with the last person problems and having to solve it with no experience.
2: That's all I'm saying. Yes.
0: Talk to me, Jesus.
2: That's so true. I remember just getting a job where I was like, they made me like a supervisor already. I'm like, oh, already? Okay, right. Great. That's great. Warehouse supervisor. Sounds great. Yeah.
4: Right.
2: And then all this stuff, all this mess I had to put organized and this and that. I'm like, dude, I don't know if you know this. I don't know how to read.
5: What about a chef? This guy said he worked at a restaurant.
2: I worked at a chef too.
5: A head chef or something.
2: A head chef, but I lied on that one. I did lie.
0: Yeah, you lied.
2: But they hired me on the spot. But she's right though. You take on other people's problems that got up and left.
4: Yeah.
0: I heard that.
4: So true.
0: Thank you, Stephanie. Let's bring Elisa into the neighborhood and see what's going down with Elisa up in here. Elisa, hello.
6: Hello.
0: Hello there, Elisa. Elisa, what red flag did you see but ignored it?
6: I'm going to say hiding the phone, because when I was in a relationship, my first time, like on the first month, my ex-wife would always hide the phone from me. And like, she would never let me touch it.
0: Mm-hmm. Yeah, got it all flipped upside down.
4: Yeah.
0: And,
2: inside the pillowcase. What is it? Inside the pillowcase.
0: Yeah. That's one of the things when they go walk away, you're like, oh, I got to go back and get my phone.
2: For sure.
6: I just wanted to use the calculator.
0: Yeah.
4: Oh, my God.
0: So are you and your ex, are y'all still together, Lisa, or did you let her go?
6: Oh, no. She is long gone.
0: Yeah.
2: Yeah, that's good.
0: Yeah. That's real. Thank you for being a counselor over there, Jesus.
2: No,
0: that's good.
2: Just in case you didn't know.
0: What red flag did you see but ignored it? Hit us up, 866-246-8923. That's 866-246-8923. Kehlani, folded. Real

0: but you ignored it. We're gonna bring D down into the neighborhood, man. All righty, D down. D down, hello.
1: Hello.
0: Hello there, D down. What city are you calling from?
1: I'm calling from Long Beach.
0: Long Beach. If you call slipping, it's the wrong beach. All righty now, D down from Long Beach. D down, what red flag did you see but ignored it?
1: Man, I was with this girl, and every time we left the house, she wanted me to unplug everything in the house. Everything.
0: Hey, man, you talking about, like, to save, like, electricity, like, unplug all this?
1: Yeah, I guess her family, they come from, like, they grew up poor. I don't know how it was from down south, but everything needed to be unplugged, and I would forget, and we would argue all the time.
0: Hey, man, but let me tell you, and people that's think, hilarious. But you know, there's some people that say, oh, man, you don't turn everything off. You understand that.
2: Yeah.
0: But then there's also people that say, no, you know, you still be in charge when things are plugged
2: right.
0: in.
2: Yeah.
0: Oh, my God. Like now, how extreme? She didn't want you. Of course, she didn't want you to unplug the refrigerator. But what were some of the things?
1: Everything had to be unplugged. She had the refrigerator. We bought one of them things from Home Depot with the little red light on it. We had to turn that off when we left.
3: What? Oh, that's crazy.
0: Oh my God, bro.
3: The fridge too?
0: Yeah, that's a hell of a red flag.
3: That's like wasting more, no?
0: Yeah, you turn it off and turn it on. Like, you come home, the milk all warm.
3: Right.
1: We're arguing all the time. A lot of times I'm running late for work, I'll forget. You know what I'm saying?
0: Right.
1: So it's an argument all the time, and it was crazy.
0: What would she call you about either at work or call you on your cell? Like what would she say you left on?
1: Just different thing. You left the fan plugged in. I'm like, yeah, but I turned it off. And it doesn't matter. I already told you about this. And we going back and forth.
0: Oh, my God.
2: Oh, my God. Oh, that's a trauma.
3: Yeah.
2: Trauma.
0: He said, yeah, but it's turned off. She's like, no, we talked about this.
2: Right.
0: Jesus. Right. D down. How long were y'all together?
1: We were together for 5 years, broke up, and then I fixed myself. I started turning things off, and we back together. We still together to this day.
0: Oh, you know what, D-Dab? I'm so
2: glad.
0: So the love was bigger than the electricity.
2: Right.
1: Yeah, you know what I mean? She was a good person, and I understand it's kind of like it was a thing in her head. It was kind of like from her family. It ain't her fault.
0: Right.
1: So now we raising our kid to start unplugging stuff.
0: Oh, wait. Oh, my God, bro.
2: Wait.
0: Hold on. D-Down, you couldn't have brought her to this side. You and the whole family went over to that side.
1: It was one of them things where you can't join her. You know, you can't beat her joining.
0: Right.
2: That's right.
0: And so now the kids are like that, too?
1: Yeah, I got my daughter unplugging everything except her tablet so it can charge.
0: Right. Set the tablet so it can charge. What about when you watch it, like, how many times you got to go back into, like, Netflix or something like that, reset, like, Apple boxes? Like, are you always having to put your code into certain things?
1: Nah, man, everything's automatically. As soon as you plug it in, and it's automatic setup where it just automatically connects the Wi-Fi, everything.
0: So what did you turn off this morning when you left?
1: I turned everything off, man. I made sure the fan was unplugged, the microwave, everything's unplugged.
3: Wow.
0: That's crazy,
3: wake up
0: bro.
3: Early for that.
0: I can't even get to my microwave.
3: Right.
0: You know what I'm saying? Yeah. Like, they just certain, yeah.
2: Make sure you unplug the microwave. You're going to get us in trouble.
0: Yeah, man. I heard that, man. Yeah, hey, man, I'm glad we didn't go in on them more.
3: Right.
0: Wow. They still together.
3: Happy that's wife, right. Happy life.
0: That is, man. You said it. I pretty much say happy wife, keep your life. What red flag did you see but ignore it? Hit us up, 866-246-8923. That's 866-246-8923. Tyga Offset Taste. 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

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This one right here is Dingle Dirt. 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

0: Hello.
1: My name is Luther, Luther Lufay. I was just trying to get in touch with someone from your sales department.
0: Okay, I'm the PD. Right now, the salespeople are all out right now. Can I take a message?
1: I'm trying to send some product out that way as far as buying advertisement time.
0: Uh-huh.
1: And it's a thing I got called crematorium and also a thing called dingle dirt.
0: Dingle dirt?
1: Yeah.
0: Okay, cool.
1: Where it's like a moisturizer, a skin smoothener, like a softener. And for older people, it takes away like your wrinkles. And I need to get with your rep also. If you can, I'll give you my number. If you can give them a call, because there's certain things that I got to clear also, because my tag is it smells like but you look younger. And I know I can't do that out there, but we usually cover it up with beeps.
0: I like that.
1: And that's real just say
0: on
1: the street.
0: Are you serious?
1: Yeah.
0: It works?
1: Yeah.
0: Okay.
1: And what it is, I'm telling you, man, this is a cream, I'm telling you. I've given it to the older people in my family, people at my brother's church, and just older people, also young ones alike. When you get like 20, 25, you start getting, women start to get those little crow's feet. Men, you start to sag just a little bit. Your face drops somewhat. And what it is it's a natural dirt. And when you hear like a dingleberry, people think that that's something else. But there is an actual thing called a dingleberry. I'm telling you, man, I've used it. I'm a large individual.
0: Mm-hmm.
1: And I had them. You know how when fat people, they get those dark marks on their face?
0: Yeah, yeah.
1: I use this, man. If you look at me right now, you would call me Michael Jackson. I done got so damn light on my face.
0: Okay, I'm feeling that. All right.
1: So if you can get it to me, man, I'd appreciate it.
0: Okay. And your name?
1: Tell him it's Luther.
0: Luther.
1: Yes. And tell him it's from Dingle Dirt. And remember, it smells like
0: but you look younger.
1: There it is right there.
0: All right.
1: I appreciate
0: that's
1: your
0: a catchy
1: time.
0: Catchy phrase, man. I like that. I'm going to pass it on.
1: All right. It smells like but You look younger. Thank you so
0: like
1: much
0: that.
1: From all of us over here at Dingle Dirt. We appreciate it. I'm going to send you out a box. Thank you so much.
0: Right,
1: hopefully,
0: bye-bye.
1: You'll smell like and look younger yourself.
0: Maybe I'll use some of that.
1: Thank you so much.
0: All right.
1: Bye-bye.
2: My man said he the program director and answering the phone.
3: Right.
2: He probably got a shift over there and everything, man.
3: Probably got hired on the spot.
2: Right. You are hired. Yeah. Can you start today? Real 92.3, LA's new home for hip-hop. Big Boy Neighborhood. Jamicky Ficky Mix It is going down. DJ Quest is up in here. What a Questify.
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2: What did Luther say Dingle Dirt removes? What did Luther say Dingle Dirt removes? 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

0: Victoria, hello.
1: Hello.
0: Hello there, Victoria. Victoria, what city are you calling from?
1: Woodland Hills.
0: Woodland Hills up in here. Victoria from Woodland Hills. What did Luther say dingle dirt removes?
1: Wrinkles.
0: That's exactly what he said. One of the things. Congratulations to you, Victoria, from Woodland Hills. You got yourself a pair of two-day tickets to Complex Con. 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So, once again, congratulations to you, my love. And we were speaking on... You're more than welcome. What red flag, Victoria, did you ignore?
1: The red flag that I ignored was that I...

0: paid for our first date, and it caused issues along the way, but I'm still with the guy, and so he's been a lot better now.
1: Right.
0: Since then.
1: But that was a red flag for you, and you said it caused issues?
0: It caused issues, yeah. I paid for the first date.
1: Right.
2: It's kind of an itch.
1: Right, yeah.
3: I bet she never forgot, too.
1: Like, yeah. Hell, she told us right now.
2: Right. Yeah.
3: Always bring
2: it
3: up, too, yeah.
1: And you guys are still together? And y'all still together now?
0: We're still together now, yeah.
1: How long has it been, Victoria?
0: It's been almost 2 years. It'll be 2 years in November.
1: Right. Does he pick up the bill now?
0: Yeah, he does now, thankfully.
1: What was the reason why he couldn't pay for the first date?
4: Yeah.
0: You know, I'll never know. Like I said, it caused issues along the way, but we were on our first date, and she told us, like, how much everything was, and I waited a few seconds to see, like, if he was going to reach in his pockets or, you know, get the wallet out, and it was just, like, silent and awkward, so, of course, I didn't want to look like the broke one, so I pulled out my card and just paid for it, and then I noticed it was, like, a commonality where he would, like, talk about splitting or not offer to pay, and it became an issue where I had to sit him down and be like, look it, this is not for me, like, either you change or I'm out of here. And he's better now, so.
1: He didn't say he played for the San Francisco 49ers, did he?
3: Oh, wow.
5: He had the money, but he just wanted you to pay because he's humble.
1: Right, right.
0: Yeah, no, seriously.
1: Okay, so it isn't that deja love guy, right? Okay, just checking. All right. Because there's a lot of scamming that's going on.
3: Yeah,
1: I just wanted
3: hot
1: to.
3: Guy.
1: Ask her. Yeah, is he considered what they would call a hot guy? Usually it's not.
0: Oh, yeah, he definitely is.
3: That's what I'm talking about. How can I get away with everything?
2: Nah. Yeah,
3: this man. Ugly guy. No, you better pay. Oh, my God.
1: Yeah.
3: Don't make me
1: so
3: hurt.
1: Is he carrying his... Right. So she said, I agree, ugly. She's like, I've seen you guys. I could never date any of you guys. Like, I listen, though, but I can't look. I heard that. All righty, well, congratulations to you on your complex con tickets. Hold on for a second. All righty, Victoria.
0: All righty,
1: all right, there it is right there. I don't know why. It sounds like she got some money, though.
3: Yeah.
2: You know, she's like, probably taking him to complex con.
1: Yeah, are you taking him to complex con with you?
0: Yes, I am.
1: Hey, let me ask you this. When you go to complex con, are you going to pay for the parking, or you think he'll pay for the parking?
0: Oh, no, he's for sure going to. Like I said, we're good now.
1: Okay.
2: Period.
1: All right.
2: There
1: it is. There it is. YG Shoreline Mafia Hollywood. For those out there, what red flag did you see but ignored it? Hit us up, 877-943-9673.

0: real quick, man. Gotta shout out Kevin McCall. Kevin McCall, you know he's on Juices, with Chris and them, man.
1: That's right.
0: Just a good dude, working out some things in his life and everything, man. And had a chance to kind of just talk to him, bro. And you wanna root for people, you know what I'm saying? So Kevin McCall, my brother, I love you. I'm rooting for you, bro. And I will see you very soon in the neighborhood as well. Big Boys Neighborhood.
2: Big Boy.
0: All right, now we are speaking on it in the neighborhood, man. What red flag did you see but ignored? We're gonna go to Jordan and see what's going down with Jordan up in here. You all right over there, Jesus?
1: Yeah.
0: Look, I had a little glass of paws over there. All right, now, Jordan, hello.
3: Hello.
0: Hello there, Jordan. Jordan, what city are you calling from?
3: I'm calling from L.A.
0: L.A. up in here. Jordan from L.A. Jordan, what red flag did you see but ignored it?
3: Man, a girl having homies. For real.
0: Oh, a girl having homies, yeah. Like homeboys, like friends. Yeah, yeah, man.
1: Too friendly.
2: Yeah. Okay.
0: Yeah, so speak on it. What happened with you, Jordan?
3: Man, so I was talking to this girl, and then she just, I don't know, why is the conversation diverting to about your homies? Like, let's talk about us.
0: Right.
2: Was it a lot of homies, or was it just like one specific guy best friend?
3: It's like one of them girls who like, I can't hang around females.
2: Oh,
3: like,
2: okay. Yeah, Loki, yeah, that is a red flag.
1: That's a red flag
2: that
1: right there.
2: Hikey, yeah.
1: Yeah, yeah,
0: yeah. Yeah, I can't hang around. Yeah. It's a lot with the I can't hang around girls.
2: Yeah,
0: you know,
2: yeah.
0: Either, you know, you vibe with dudes or you're messing with dudes.
3: What's going on this year?
0: Or girls can't hang with
2: you. Yeah, because I have guy friends, but I don't think that I have guy friends like that I'm like constantly every day hanging out with. Like, I definitely have my girlfriend. Like, I hang out with my girlfriends a lot more. Like, we have the group chat. But like, the guy friends is like, it's not never that deep, you know? So it's like, okay, I'm like wondering, am I a red flag?
0: No, not at all. Right. Hey, Jordan, are you still with the old girl or no?
3: Oh, hell no.
0: Oh, he was like, oh, hell no.
1: No, no,
0: yeah.
1: No, no.
0: Like, Bing, I'm offended. You know what I'm saying? What red flag did you see but ignored?
2: Oh, my God. I was talking to a guy that was a Drake fan more than a Kendrick fan. And this was like during the whole beef.
0: Uh-huh.
2: And he chose Drake's side. And I like both artists. But for me, I'm like, I'm going to choose Kendrick every time. Like, if when they ask me that no matter
0: what. That was a red flag. She was like, hey, you
2: got to
0: pick
2: not.
0: A side. You know what I'm saying? She was like, get that engagement ring out of here.
1: Yeah.
0: You know what I'm saying? What you talking about?
1: I remember seeing a red flag in my homie's relationship, like when she like hit him in the back of the head. And she thought it was like funny, and I'm like, ooh, like nah, dog, that ain't it.
2: Yeah.
1: And then in the future, they got into like big altercations. She was toxic. And I was like, bro, that one slap in the back of the head, heck no.
2: What?
1: And they were in the talking stages, so I'm like, come on.
0: And then
1: bro.
0: I saw a red flag. I was at a guy I know, his wedding, and I was sitting in the last row, so I could see everybody's like head in front of me, and I could see them at the altar, right? And I remember they were like, you know, the traditional, what you do, you know, in love and marriage, what you do, you know, to do this. And he did his own vows. And he was like, you know, I want to cheat. And I just saw everybody just start looking at each other. Yeah. So I'm looking at everybody and I'm seeing guys that they girl looking like, you know what I'm saying? Showed up, it did not last.
1: Yep.
2: Oh
0: yeah, man.
4: You know what's a red flag to me? When you go to a restaurant and they don't have any pictures on the menu.
0: Oh, really? Oh, yeah, I like pictures, man.
4: Or we see the guy smoking outside. Yeah. They're on break and they're smoking cigarettes. I'm like, oh, yeah.
1: Like, that's your waiter's smoking and putting it away.
4: Yeah,
1: all right, welcome.
4: Yeah.
1: Okay, for you. And then you see him later. Like,
4: no pictures,
0: man.
4: Come on.
0: You gonna just flick that, huh?
1: Yeah.
0: All right, now. Y'all continue to hang with us in the neighborhood. What red flag did you see, but you ignored it? Hit us up, 866-246-8923. That's 866-246-8923. Your Mickey Ficky Mix DJ Quest up in here. Drake, Janice, shut the F up. Yeah. All right, Big Boys Neighborhood.

0: here at 92.3, LA's new home for hip hop. Big Boy Neighborhood. Man, this Deja Love story, Luigi. The fake 49er, bro.
1: It keeps getting better and better. People are sending in their screenshots of, like, DMs that he's sent to people. Another thing that he used to scam a lot of companies and a lot of businesses, small businesses, bro. For example, he tried to get a hotel at the Ritz. He said, also, by any chance, could he help me set up a partnership with the Ritz? With the Ritz-Carlton, I think it would be a huge for both of us. I rep the 49ers. Y'all rep luxury. Let's make something special happen. I stay in penthouses most of the time. I'm blessed and can definitely afford it all, but I like to stay humble and book a regular suite sometimes so I can meet my fans in the lobby, take pictures, chop it up. That's what's being a 49ers all about. Wow. I'll always be grateful to the people who support me.
0: Hey, man.
1: Trying to get a free room.
0: That dude is like borderline sick, bro.
2: Yeah.
0: He's like borderline.
1: That's crazy. He even went at my Dave & Buster's, bro. Trying to get some Dave & Buster's.
0: No. What the hell?
1: Yeah.
0: What did he do with Dave & Buster's?
1: He hit up a manager. He said, hey, Tony, Dejon Love here, bringing some of the guys to Dave & Buster's next week. Some of his teammates.
0: Some of the 49er, bang, Niner gang.
1: He said, and you need to shut the whole place down for us. We'll need unlimited food, unlimited power cards, an entire price counter open up. A few of the guys are trying to win PS5s for their kids. I can't afford it, obviously, but I'm just asking if you can comp everything in exchange for one Instagram story and a picture with the staff.
2: What?
1: Please keep it private, too. Once people hear an NFL player is there, the place is going to turn into a zoo.
2: What?
0: Hey, man. And are these real now?
1: These are real, bro. It gets even better. God.
0: There's not another one, Lou.
1: This is another one. This is an influencer who back in like 2020-something dated this guy and now has deactivated her account because it's embarrassing, right? And she put up the post a long time ago that said, went from dating these little Bay Area boys to on a date with an NFL player. Ladies, this is your sign not to never settle. And then somebody replied with, I wonder which player it is. And she replied super snappy, bro. She said, he is one of the best wide receivers in the NFL. That's all you need to know, papas.
0: Oh, hey, man, and you know what I was tripping off of, right? Now, they on record, they said it's 26 women, right?
1: Yeah.
0: 26 women, $1.3 million, right?
1: Mm-hmm.
0: That's an average of $50,000 a woman.
1: Yep. That is insane. Yeah.
0: So I don't know where the balance was where somebody kicked in way more.
1: Yeah.
0: But $1.3 million,
1: yeah,
0: he wasn't picking up. You know how you see, I need $3,000. Yeah. You'll see some of those videos. Who was kicking in that kind of money to him?
1: Yeah, that's insane.
2: Damn, he's a scammer.
0: Yeah, man.
2: That Young Miami song, like, literally fits him perfect.
0: Oh, yeah. That is crazy, man.
1: I think he was stealing identities and stuff like that. That's where he was getting
0: a lot of the wire fraud stuff, too.
3: Oh, yeah. When they fall asleep or something.
0: Man, all right. Now, your Mickey Ficky Mix Hit is going down. DJ Quest is up in here. Miguel, Sure Thing. Big Boy's Neighborhood. Oh, you like a brother. Treat you like a friend. Respect you like a

0: we got this girl Baz, her boyfriend, playing GTA 6 that's about to come out, dude.
1: There it is.
0: Do not play the game.
1: Alrighty, and we got your 9-10 list to win phone tap. We got your tickets to 2-day tickets to Complex Con. So make sure that you're hanging out with us in the neighborhood. Your chance to win is coming up next. Big Boys Neighborhood.
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1: Matt, is there a red flag for your girl to be telling you what game you can and cannot play
2: pretty much
1: when it comes to video games? I think that's a red flag.
3: No.
1: There's a video going around right now of this girl who's telling her boyfriend and telling all the girls to not let their mans play GTA 6.
4: Oh, in absolutely no human way is my fiance playing GTA 6. After I just saw that you literally have to maintain a relationship with a girl in the video game and text her, and she'll get mad if you don't text her back, and you have to take her on dates, and you can have with her, and there's a nudist community, and there's literally like a part of the video game where your goal is to with her, and there's strip clubs where you can get lapped. Don't let your boyfriend or fiance or husband play GTA 6. Absolutely not. No.
1: Oh, that's the best part. Come on. You can isolate yourself from reality and go into fake world and do whatever you want.
3: It's a little debatable.
1: Yeah, this is the best, dude. I thought it was great, but I hate that she warned these girls. Because now even my girl's like, oh, you better not be playing on GTA 6. I'm like, what?
3: Yeah,
1: you're crazy.
2: You're like, I waited 13 years
1: for
2: this.
1: Yes, that's right.
3: Wait, you could chat with someone and make them like your girlfriend on there?
1: No. The game has stories. It's like storylines, and it's like one of the stories.
3: Also, you're not really chatting with a real person then.
1: No, it's a computer, but it's a part of the game. The game feels like reality. Mariana, have you ever heard of GTA 6?
3: I have, but not the newer ones.
2: Was that available in the other ones too?
1: No. You didn't have a relationship with them, but you could talk to the girl and flirt with the girl and get go to the strip clubs and stuff.
3: Yeah,
1: like that.
3: I remember that. But
1: great game. And the point is that now I can only imagine the things that you can do. I mean, if they have all that stuff, it's going to be crazy. Now people aren't going to even want to be in relationships because they're going to be.
2: And so when
1: when
2: she was saying the text, I wonder how far does that go? Like, can you really like play like you're texting someone?
1: Yeah.
2: Well, I would think if Vettel was spending all that time on the game and she would text, I'd be like, damn, like we got things to do.
3: Yeah, like
1: we got real
3: some attention. It depends. I think it depends how much you're spending.
2: Hey, man, let me tell you.
1: Yeah.
2: When that GTA 6, when that dropped,
1: right,
2: a lot of men going to come up missing.
1: Yes.
2: You're not going to see them.
1: Yep.
2: They're going to be locked at the house. Like,
1: I'm going to tell you can get stuck in GTA 6 in that world. You can be stuck in there. Like, I've been there so many times where I look up and I'm like, I haven't showered in 3 days.
3: Oh, no.
1: Like, there's a world out there.
3: That's a red flag.
1: Yeah. I think that's mostly why my girl's like, no, we got to get rid of that PS5. I'm like, why?
2: Hey, man, their first day of drop is going to be ridiculous.
1: Oh, yeah. Right. I can't wait.
2: GTA 6. Yeah, they're doing $1 billion+. They are doing $1 billion+. All right, and now Luigi, man, the Clippers. Oh, man, were they smacked and fined, bro.
5: Yeah, if you guys don't know, breaking news, the Clippers have been fined. We're going to... Kawhi Leonard literally left the Clippers. I don't know if you guys know. He's on Toronto.
3: Oh,
5: he went back to Toronto.
1: Back to Toronto?
5: Yeah. Oh, yeah. So now everything...
2: That's what all it is, huh?
5: Yeah, he just let everybody... The Clippers take this on the chin, but we'll talk everything. All the suspensions, how much money they got to pay.
2: Bad,
5: it's
2: man.
5: Big old bad situation.
2: Yeah, it is. It's tea, coffee, everything. Red Bull, everything, man. Yeah, man. Chris Brown, Joel Santana.

0: Clipper Daryl.
1: Uh-oh.
0: Yeah, man. Oh, my God. The Clippers are in trouble.
2: They are in trouble, dog.
3: Yes, sir. I honestly think they just ruined the whole, like, them trying to make something out of themselves in Los Angeles, bro.
0: Bro,
3: this is going to tarnish their career for a long time. The
0: years,
3: NBA, yeah, the NBA has handed Steve Ballmer a suspension for 1 year.
0: Yeah, he's the owner of the Clippers.
3: They have fined Kawhi Leonard for $700,000, and that's because of this.
4: Top story today is from the NBA, and it is a bombshell. The league announcing severe punishments for the LA Clippers, including the loss of 5 future first-round picks, a $30 million fine, and a year-long suspension of the owner, Steve Ballmer, all for violating salary cap circumvention rules in a case involving Kawhi Leonard. Now, the Clippers responded strongly yesterday. Their statement reads, in quote, "We vehemently reject the NBA's findings, which are the result of a heavily biased investigation seeking to justify a predetermined narrative rather than facts and evidence. What the league told us privately differs from what it announced today publicly, and they have not held themselves close to the standard Commissioner Silver set at the start of this investigation to ensure its fairness and accuracy."
0: That music definitely don't sound like our talk over beds. Huh?
2: Yeah, no,
0: sound like
2: he
0: had like Megadeth or Van Halen. We're not gonna take it.
1: Storming the Capitol music right there.
0: If we would have played another 10 seconds of that, I don't know what I would have become.
1: Come on, man.
0: Yeah, but those fines are extensive, bro.
3: Yeah, so what they're basically saying is that, you know, they wanted to bring Kawhi Leonard to the Clippers. At that moment, he wanted, I think, more money. So he wanted to persuade them to give him more money. So they found different ways and different avenues to get him money, which is kind of illegal ways to do it.
0: Yeah, man.
3: By giving him some weird, like, brand endorsement deals with, like, his uncle's companies. And,
5: wait, what?
3: And funneling money that way to give him that extra cash to incentivize him to come to the Clippers. So all that was investigated, and that's why this is all coming down. He is no longer a Clipper. He's in Toronto now, so he's chilling. He don't give a damn.
0: He's moving money around different, too.
5: Oh, my God.
0: Like, hey, I'm Kawhi Leonard for Tacos Way. Yeah. How you doing? You know what I'm saying? Like, it's like, wait, what are you doing here? They're funneling money to different... Yeah, it was crazy.
3: The funny thing that I think a lot of people are thinking, Stephen A. Smith said it himself.
6: This is some all-time egregious stuff. I take it back. All-time stupid stuff. Why is it stupid? Because it was for Kawhi Leonard, not LeBron James. If this was for LeBron James, I understand. If this was for Steph Curry, I understand. Mm-hmm. Kawhi Leonard? You did that for Kawhi Leonard?
0: Yeah, man.
6: And remember, this is dating back to like 2023. He had already been injured a few times since arriving with the Clippers.
0: Yep.
6: They had already gone nowhere.
0: Yep.
6: You did this for him? For him? It's a new form of stupidity. And I don't know if the Clippers will ever recover from this. This is catastrophic. This is so bad.
0: Then Stephen A. Smith got a jazz quartet behind him.
1: You know what I'm
0: saying?
5: It's crazy that that's the Clippers, though. Like,
3: $30 million fine is insane.
0: Mariana, I was thinking, I was like, the same thing. I didn't even know Stephen A. Smith said that. I was like, for Kawhi?
5: Yeah.
0: Kawhi didn't even, like, really play.
1: Yeah.
3: Load management. Like, you know what I mean?
0: Oh, my gosh, man. And then those just a little bit of, like, it was like GMs and other people that got caught up, man.
5: Wild.
0: There it is, man. All righty.
1: I guess.
0: Sorry about that, Clipper Daryl. You know, we don't make the news. We just, you know, sometimes I got to say it.
1: Right.
0: All right, now you're 9:10. Listen to Win. 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

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So let's go to get it to your 910 list to win phone tap. And your 910 list to win phone tap is Craigslist Couch. This will look ready to go pick up a couch from a guy, but the problem is the guy doesn't know anything about it. Let's go to get it to your 910 list to win phone

0: Hello.
1: Hey, how you doing there, sir? Is Luther?
0: Luther?
1: Yes, Luther Lufay. I was coming by to pick up the couch.
0: What are you talking about?
1: The couch from the Craigslist ad. The 7-foot couch with the throw pillows?
0: No, I think you got the wrong number.
1: Okay, is this area code 1-3-3-3-1?
0: Yep, I don't have a couch for sale on Craigslist.
1: Because I purchased the couch that you had for sale on Craigslist. So, you know, if you could just help me put it on the truck, I'll carry the heavier end.
0: I don't think you understand. You can't come into my house and pull out my couch.
1: My couch, the couch that I already paid you for. The payment already went through on Venmo.
0: I think you look getting scammed or something. Because
1: if I am getting scammed, I'm getting scammed by you. And I can tell you one thing, that I will be there shortly to pick up my couch.
0: This isn't your couch. This is my couch. I'm sitting on it right now.
1: Well, you need to get off my couch.
0: You're not coming to get my couch, and I'm going to beat your ass if you come over here. You
1: okay,
0: understand me?
1: Wow. Guess who's getting a negative rating after I get the couch out of the house? You are, sir. You're having seller's remorse, and now
0: we're going to settle this in person. You ain't getting no couch. You got scammed, and you're going to get a punch in the face.
1: Oh, wow. Okay, you know what? You sound so big and bad, and when I knock your out and you're not going to have a couch to fall on, it's going to be my fault.
0: Well, bring it.
1: All I'm asking for is my couch. Help me carry the couch out, and then I am gone. All righty, you big bad.
0: I don't understand. If you come over here, I'm bringing the cops over.
1: Okay,
0: don't
1: so the same person.
0: Now, unless you're ready for some heavy beef. You understand me?
1: So now you're talking about knocking me out, beating the out of me. Now you got to have the police there. Like, why don't you get your story together, you scamming snitch?
0: Snitch?
1: Yes. You dog breath, rabbit face having. Have my couch together.
0: Oh, you. I'm gonna you.
1: You're 9-10. Listen to Win.

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0: 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We're going to bring Asia into the neighborhood to see what's going down with Asia up in here. 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
1: Hello.
0: Hello there, Asia. 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
1: Pasadena.
0: It would be crazy if you were like, Asia. All right, and now Asia from Pasadena. 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
1: He used Venmo.
0: Yes, it was. 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It is going down. We are taking over Vegas. Taking over the T-Mobile Arena, September 18th and 19th. Of course, we got Cardi B. Of course, we got Snoop Dogg. Of course, we got Ciara and more. And right now, you can win your way in. 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Plus, we're going to throw in $1,000 spending money. So make sure that you're hanging out with us in the neighborhood. And do continue to hang out, man. We got our good friend, E-40, in the neighborhood. 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
1: Big
0: Neighborhood.
1: Boy.
2: Oh, man. 40 Water. Welcome home, brother.
3: Thank you.
2: It is a pleasure to see you, man.
3: Glad to be home.
2: Come on, 40.
3: Looks very familiar in here.
2: Yeah. Yeah. We still got your room set up over there.
3: Righteously.
2: Hey, man. So the goon with the spoon.
3: Yeah.
2: Like, 40, the way that you cook, not only the way that you cook, you know your herbs and spices and you plate well.
3: Yeah.
2: Had you always been like the goon with the spoon, like you always cook? Because I know I cook because I had to cook out of necessity.
3: Yeah, yes, sir.
2: You know what I'm saying?
3: Right, that's right.
2: Yeah, so, but you cook different.
3: Well, so, that's an interesting situation with goon with the spoon, you understand? You know, it's a double entendre.
2: Mm-hmm.
3: You understand
2: talk about
3: what
2: it,
3: I'm
2: talk
3: saying?
2: About it.
3: Yeah, it's
2: one of them right here.
3: It's a soil situation, you know what I'm saying? You know, it comes from, you understand me, being in the kitchen, you know, cooking different type of things, you understand me, in the big gumbo pot, you
2: mm-hmm.
3: know, that type of thing. So, you know, you're a goon with it. Like, yeah, I'm a goon with this. So I'm going to get, you know what I mean, 10. I'm going to get 8 to 10 over, you know what I'm saying, whatever, however, right? You know, it's BR before rap, you know.
2: Right.
3: You know what I'm saying? And, you know, so, you know, me being the oldest, I had to learn how to really, you know, take care of my siblings. You know what I mean? We all 2 years apart. You know what I'm saying? You know, you got I'm Earl Stevens, E40. You got D Shot. Mm-hmm. That's Danelle Stevens. You know what I'm saying? D Shot is a member of the clique. You know what I'm saying? You got Tanina Stevens.
2: Mm-hmm.
3: That's Sugar T. You feel me? That's my sister. You feel me?
2: That's
3: my only
2: sister.
3: You know, then you got my brother Young Muggsy, who was Hyphy before Hyphy. With all the dances and all that, and he rapped too, you feel me? Mm-hmm. So we all 2 years apart. So I was the oldest, and my mom and dad divorced when I was 8 years old. So I kind of like had to be the daddy of the family on that side, in the hillside, you feel me? And I, you know, I used to cook, bro. Mm-hmm. One of my go-to dishes was eggs and top ramen noodle. We'll, you know, I take the juice from it out, you know, throw some butter up in that thing, throw some, chop up some green onions and whatnot, you know what I'm saying? And throw, you know, scramble some eggs, put that in there with the noodles after we done cooked it up, you know what I mean? After it's already been boiled and cooked, strain it, put the eggs in there, kind of get them crispy. They used to fill our stomachs up,
2: mm-hmm.
3: you know. Used to fill our stomachs up. So I cooked halas and stuff like that. We call them get-by meals.
2: Yeah.
3: You know, turf burritos come from me. There was nobody ever in the rap game ever saying turf burritos. I got receipts. Turf burritos is actually... You know what I'm saying? What we were saying in the trenches, you know what I'm saying? Because I called it Goon Spoon Turbo Burritos. 7-Eleven was right down the street from our house on Magazine Street. It's mm-hmm. still there right now, that same 7-Eleven. So we'd go down to 7-Eleven, get the green chilies or the red chilies, put some Doritos in it, get some mayonnaise, mm-hmm. whatever you want to put in as hot toss. And we'd get one of them, heat them up because they got the microwaves inside of the 7-Elevens. Heat them up, walk back down the street, and get back on the turf like this. And be like this, though, you know, waiting for things to come through so we can get our revenue. You feel what I'm saying?
2: Yes, sir.
3: And, you know, and we didn't want to go in the house because, you know, the turf burritos would get you full back then. You feel me? So turf burritos, man, you understand me?
2: Yeah. 40 Water, we got more to speak on. Y'all continue to hang out with us in the neighborhood. We got more with E40 in the neighborhood.

0: Real 92.3, LA's new home for hip-hop. Big Boys Big Neighborhood, boy. Back up in here, man, turning my money over. We're back up in here with E-40. 40, you could take it from the Bay, down south, LA, Texas, but it's always this 40 sound.
1: Absolutely.
0: So you never wear, I never felt like, man, what is he doing?
1: Yeah.
0: You know what I'm saying? Like, what is he doing? So when you got this much accolades and this much of a catalog, and you say, you know what, I'm going to add another 40 songs to it. Righteous. That's crazy.
1: Yeah. So I was like, so I started playing with the phone, with the number four. You know what I mean? So, you know, I'm E-40.
0: Right.
1: Four albums, 10 songs on each album, 40 songs. You feel me? And if you think about it, 40 songs is not a lot for four albums.
0: Right, right. Right, you because know. Now we getting 20, 25 on one album.
1: Right. You know what I mean? So I was like, okay, and I got CD and vinyl.
0: Yeah, man.
1: You feel me?
0: Have you noticed that people are going back to hard copy?
1: Absolutely.
0: Like, people want hard copy, man. They just this morning, I was reading how CD sales are up, bro. Like, my daughter won vinyl.
1: DeMizza was talking about it.
0: Hey, man, but my daughter really, like, she likes hard copy if she can get it. You know what I'm saying? So you're starting to see that come back around.
1: They're buying record players and everything, bro.
0: And I think people are enjoying good music once again, bro.
1: So shout out to Bump Box. They sent me, Trey True from Bump Box, man. They sent me the old school hip hop beat box.
0: Yeah.
1: The big one, the boom box.
0: Like the old school, what they call Ghetto Blaster.
1: The Ghetto Blaster. It got dual cassette. It got, what do you call that? Bluetooth.
0: Yeah.
1: It got and CD in all in one, big blapping. I'm gonna do something with it. I was waiting for my CDs to come in, so I'm gonna throw my CD in and do something viral right quick with it, and just like go crazy. Hey, you feel me? Yeah. Like
0: you
1: old
0: said,
1: school hip hop.
0: But
1: type.
0: You said viral too, right?
1: Yeah.
0: And 40, we were talking about even your camera guy followed you in. You never been shy on moving with technology.
1: Right, right.
0: Why is that important to you? Or why did you recognize that? Because we come from, it could have been anything, man. We came from you recording on, you know, 2-inch reels. Me cutting a reel to reel, man. We came from 4-track to 8-track to album to CD to cassette. We've streaming. We've seen it all.
1: You gotta adjust.
0: Yeah.
1: If you don't adjust, you know, adjusting is a must. Change with the times, or the times gonna change on you. They will real quick. So I tell any old schooler, like I got old school partners that got businesses. Man, nah, I don't deal with, you know, detailing shops and all that. I don't deal with social media, man. I say, man, you need to get on there because it's free advertising and a lot of attention can come to your brand, to come to your business if you get on there and show how clean your cars be when, you know, all the cars that you detail and this, that, and the third. And they listen. So they starting to, you know what I'm saying, the OGs, the triple OGs and quadruple OGs, they starting to listen a little bit because you got to change with the times. Or the times will change on you.
0: 40 Water, definitely want to thank you for coming into the neighborhood. 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
2: All right, man, let's get back to it. The homie French Montana, where ever since you left me, Compton AV, Yaya, let's do Shoreline Mafia rocking. It's all next, man. Happy Thursday. Congratulations. We're one day away from the weekend, Labor Day weekend going down, and it's going to be a party, man. We're going to be out at Vegas with a ton of stuff going on. Mustard's going to be at Hakkasan on Saturday night. The homie Moneybag Yo, who we saw last week, kill it at Hakkasan. He's going to be at Marquee Day Club on Sunday, which is going to be a movie. Also, Tyga's going to be out there, and it's just going to be a great time. The Sunday parties, just a ton of different parties for your Labor Day weekend as we partner with our homies over at Tao Group Hospitality. Again, we got your chance to win tickets. 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

0: Ayo, my brother is here, Dre Sinatra. We in the mix, man. We got one more day to the weekend. One more day till Labor Day weekend. It is going down, so make sure that you are checked in with us, man. All right? At DJ AOH, at Dre Sinatra, if you got any song requests, because he's the one controlling all the vibes, so make sure you tap in with him, right? Dre, what we got coming up in the mix?
1: Thank you, AO, for reminding me. I don't have no Labor Day plans, so LA, give me some

Working on a weekend like usual. Way off in the deep end like usual. Swear they passed us, they doing too much. Haven't done my taxes, I'm too turned up.

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All right, so that's up next. Plus, don't forget, man, 3 weeks away, Vegas, it's going down. Snoop Dogg is going to be there. Cardi B is going to be there. We added Ciara and so many more. It's the iHeartRadio Music Festival, man. If you're a music fan, you don't want to miss this. From all genres of music, it's going to be one of the best shows that you can ever get. 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
29: 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First of all, shout out to the homies over at One of Smash, Smash Burgers. That's my homie. Like, they always got us on blast. So thank you so much for rocking with us, all right? Yo, anything you want to hear, I am here for you. At DJ AOH on the gram, we're getting you set up for lunch. Like I always say, do not eat lunch at your desk. Get up, get out, get some fresh air, good food, see some people. That way your mental is clear and ready to take on the afternoon. Crew Show will be here in the afternoon to help you get through it as well. Now, 3 weekends away from iHeartRadio Music Festival. It's going down third weekend in September. It's crazy that it's going down this month. Snoop's going to be there, Cardi B, Ciara, and some of the biggest acts in all genres of music. If you're a music fan, this is...

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Let's do Ice Cube, Check Yourself, Shoreline Mafia, Take You Home. All next right now, though, one of the biggest songs of the year, or the last 2 years. Shout out to Kehlani. Shout out to the homeboy, David Ali. He was like awarded for best manager in music on Billboard this year. 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
0: It is the Cruise Show.
1: Friday,
0: that's right.
1: Junior, dog.
0: We're almost there, everyone. We're almost there. Everybody, hang on. Hang tight. Yo, the headlines, the gossip, the tea. Here comes that cheese man, Jackie Ramirez. Get
2: the rest. Yo, the Clippers are hitting with NBA, or the Clippers are being hit with like a whole bunch of things because the NBA is penalizing them. Is it penalizing?
3: Yeah,
2: is that the word?
3: Yeah.
2: Okay.
3: Yeah.
2: Because there's also
0: penalizing.
2: Yeah.
0: I didn't want to
2: like say
3: Cruz
2: the wrong
3: to say
2: word.
3: That one.
0: No, come on, man.
2: Over the Kawhi Leonard scandal. Yeah.
0: One.
2: It looks like they're gonna have a $30 million fine attached to the Clippers.
0: Ow,
2: now, on top of that, the owner has been suspended from all league and team activities for 1 year. Kawhi Leonard has been ordered to pay $700,000. The president of business operations received 1 year suspension without pay, and basketball operations president was suspended for 6 months.
0: Man, everybody got it.
3: Jesus.
0: Damn,
3: I think they lost their first round picks as well, too. So I mean, yeah, everybody getting hit left and right.
0: Cooked.
3: I feel like Kawhi kind of got the short end of the stick, though.
2: Yo, for real. That's what a lot of people are saying.
0: He only
2: saying.
0: Had to pay, what, $700,000?
3: $700,000.
0: Like, I know, only.
3: Yeah,
0: but only for him.
3: Yeah, true.
0: Right. Yo, they going to become the Bakersfield Clippers, dog. The Modesto Clippers.
2: But, yeah, they're saying that this is one of the biggest, like, I guess fines that has been ever happened to like one of the largest punishments in league history. Yeah. So, yeah,
3: I think the Timberwolves had something similar like 20 years ago. But yeah, this is like
2: huge.
3: Five first
2: round draft picks.
0: Mm-hmm.
2: Yeah,
0: they lost that.
2: Now, if nobody knows what actually happened, it's because the Clippers violated like a salary cap, and they're saying that like they basically gave Kawhi Leonard some endorsement deals that were off record.
0: Like backdoor deals, dog.
2: Yeah, and that's obviously
0: where's Kawhi now?
2: It's improper endorsements.
1: Man, that feels Kawhi-ing.
2: Improper endorsements, unreported personal expenses, and concealing solicitations.
0: Damn.
3: Yeah, they're making an example for sure.
0: Yeah, dog.
2: That's crazy stuff.
0: Nobody went to jail, though.
3: Facts.
0: $30 million fine, though, for the team is crazy.
3: Yeah. Put me in jail.
2: Yeah.
0: Yo, just lock me up.
3: Lock me up, bro.
2: It looks like somebody else was also banned from conducting NBA business for 5 years.
0: Damn.
2: Jeez. That sucks. Yeah,
0: bro, everybody got punished. The janitor over there at the Clippers, everybody.
2: Damn.
0: Bro.
1: He got the Lakers. He got the Lakers gear on now.
2: Damn,
0: he's got to pay a fine.
2: Is he Laker Daryl now?
0: I don't know.
2: After this,
0: I don't know.
2: Clipper Daryl, tap in 866-246-8922.
3: They did him dirty though, so I mean, I'm sure he's probably celebrating over this news.
0: I don't know. He loves his Clippers, man.
2: That's all I got for the cheese.
0: Can I say Jackie Ramirez? Yo, DTLA Law Group. You're injured anywhere, anytime. They're down to help. Text injury help right away from the scene at 402-22. Nico Blitz.
1: Yeah, man. It's Friday, Junior. So we got the vibes going. Compton AV, Lil Jon.

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What the helly? Never take her home with the keys to the telly. Hey, she won't. It ain't nothing you can tell me. 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

0: name Lala. Both bad, and they got some good yaya.
1: Yo, what's up? This is The Dream, and you're in the mix with Nico Blitz on The Cruise Show. 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
1: Yes, that's right.
0: Good, it's the Cruise Show, so there's so much we got to give you this afternoon. It's insane. We're going to start with Chief Keef tickets coming up at 2:30.
2: I don't like.
0: You feel me? Sosa live, you hear me?
3: Wheel Bro, turn, man.
0: Yo, at the wheel turn.
3: That's right.
4: Oh my gosh.
0: You think about it, out of the drill scene, Sosa stayed out the way and really just made it. Like,
3: the way he just turned his life around, too, he man. Turned, so
0: man,
3: to him.
0: Because you see what's happening with Dirk right now, right? And Sosa is out here touring, my G. Exactly.
2: Ladies love Sosa.
0: Yeah. You know what I mean?
4: That reminds me of my college days.
0: What's that? Sosa?
4: Yeah,
0: bro. Was it a walk-up song?
4: Yeah, for one of my friends whose last name was Sosa.
0: That's right.
4: Period.
0: Baseball?
4: Yes.
0: Softball?
4: What do you mean?
0: Softball or baseball?
4: Baseball.
0: Baseball.
4: Yeah.
0: Yeah, I know, because I don't know. I thought you played softball.
4: I played both.
0: You played both. Okay, got it.
4: I didn't play like baseball in college. I played softball in college.
0: You know, Jackie's dream was to be the first female Dodger player.
3: Word.
4: It was, until I like had a reality check.
3: I mean, but now you work for the Dodgers, so I think it's like a circle moment.
4: Full circle moment.
0: Full circle, you're there.
2: A local player.
0: Yeah. What was the reality check? Yo, why'd you drop? It'd be your own people.
4: Hey, man, one, wow. I know. That's my husband
0: That's
4: right
0: your
4: there,
0: husband.
4: Too. One, the world is unfair. Two, I knew I wasn't going to play my whole life.
0: Yeah?
4: Yeah. I was over it.
3: Reality check.
4: Reality check.
0: I thought, Dave, I thought your dad had something to do with it.
4: Oh, no. My dad was very encouraging about it.
0: That's right. Hell yeah. Hey, it's Crucial. Real 92.3. Don't go nowhere.
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1: Yeah, he's going to be at the Wheel Turn.
0: Wheel Turn. Legendary.
1: October 27th. Right, yeah,
0: yeah,
1: got
0: man.
1: Those tickets for you right now.
0: Too
1: yep.
0: easy. Call it 10. Nico Blitz, what do you got coming up?
2: What's yo, good, we got man? The slaps on deck, man. Some Key Glock on the way. Mm-hmm. Right now, though, this Lil Wayne on this Thirsty Thursday.
0: Wayne.

0: Nico Blitz, Talk to the City, man.
1: Yeah, man, that's some new music right here. It's called Face Down by Key Glock, the one and only, man.
0: Face Down. Let's go. 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Yo, so tickets to the Lowrider Magazine Super Show going down. They're yours at 3 p.m., and that show's this Saturday, dog.
2: Man, it's coming up.
0: Coming up, so make sure you're locked in for that. The game is performing. So many others. It's going to be crazy.
2: Yeah, shout out to Daisy Lynn. She's going to be out there,
0: Daisy
2: too,
0: Daisy Lynn, that's right. In. Let's get it. Let's go. Hey, yo, what's your name, bro? What city are you from?
3: Juan Ramirez. I'm out here from Rialto. My bad. I'm a little nervous.
0: All good. Don't be nervous, man. You're on with us, bro. It's the Crew Show. You got it. You're caller 10, dog. Let's
4: congrats,
0: go.
4: 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Congrats. Bro.
0: See what you're nervous about, bro.
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0: Eso, Juanelo. 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
1: Yes, sir.
0: I want to take a second to acknowledge Nico Blitz.
2: Yes.
0: His E40 Ooh. Intro.
2: Oh, bro.
0: You know, Nico Blitz does intros for all of our guests that pull up here to the crew show at Real 92.3. Mm-hmm. And this one meant a lot to Nico. Nico being from the Bay Area. Mm-hmm. And of course, you know, E40. Big pillar in the Bay Area, feel me? So Nico knocked out the intro, and it's crazy. The video can be seen right now on the gram at Real923LA.
2: Yeah, that's right, man.
0: And, let's get it.
3: And I want to add, man, it sets the tone for the interviews. Yeah, I've noticed that, man. When they hear the appreciation and the love and the detail that Nico puts in these intros, man, it really sets up for a great conversation.
0: It's respect out the gate.
3: Yeah,
0: you feel me? The headlines, the gossip, the tea. Let's get to it.
4: Cheese mate.
5: Cheese mate.
6: Cheese mate.
7: Cheese
5: mate.
8: Cheese mate.
7: The Cheese Mate with Jackie Ramirez. It's the crew show.
0: Real 923. Just realized. We talked about Nico, didn't even give him an opportunity to even talk about it.
8: Yeah, go for it, Nico.
0: We didn't even give him an opportunity to talk.
1: Man, look, first and foremost, I just
8: want to
1: say...
8: Y'all didn't even give me an opportunity to talk about my husband.
0: Wow. It was let
1: me just say thank you guys for real, because when I started March of 2025, just gave me the task, and I was like, you know what? Let me just see where it goes, and now it's here, dog, man.
0: And look at it, bro.
3: Tell me when it goes.
0: And look where it went.
3: Yeah.
1: Come on, man.
0: Mm-hmm. Small things to a giant.
8: Ooh. Ooh. Okay.
0: Doing my due diligence. Jackie Ramirez, what up?
8: Yeah. So, obviously, we know that KVD Davis was found guilty earlier this week for Tupac's murder. Now, prosecutors in the Tupac murder trial were asked if now they're going to be considering going after a potential criminal case against Diddy.
0: Whoa. His name was thrown around.
8: $1 million. They're not shutting down the possibility of going after Diddy or anybody else for facing charges in the future. But as of right now, there's no sufficient evidence to charge anyone else. Yeah. But again, they're not completely shutting the idea down. It's been obviously rumored that Diddy has allegedly had something to do with Tupac's murder for who knows how long, and now he was brought up
0: for years,
8: he was brought up during this trial, and kind of crazy. I mean, do you guys think that there is a potential case that we should see in our lifetime?
0: There might be. I mean, listen, where there's smoke, there's fire, right?
3: Yeah, I just want
8: dropping
3: the bar today. Let the family enjoy this moment of now having some sort of closure. Now I feel like you're ripping a Band-Aid now and just opening things back up.
0: But if we're going there, we got to go there, dog. Yeah.
3: We'll go there then.
8: Speaking of trials, Cheeseman and Burlos, another trial in the David case. David's dad sold a 3-bedroom home and took out a $138,000 loan to get his son ready to stand trial for murder. After the financial moves, because David's attorneys basically dropped out.
0: Yeah.
8: They withdrew, and because there was insufficient funds. So now a public defender will be defending him.
0: Good luck.
3: You're like, Pops, help! Something!
0: So Pops trying to get some funds together to help out his son.
8: Yeah, he took out a loan, sold a house.
0: Wow.
8: Damn.
0: Bro, if you're a parent, right? I mean, and your kid is accused of that, do you back him? Do you? What do you do?
3: Nah, don't. That's what I
1: don't, man. I don't know, dog.
8: I'm not doing nothing.
0: I mean, guilty until proven innocent, though. Nah,
3: that's a lot of proof.
8: There's a lot of guilt right now floating around.
0: I'm just saying. Yeah, you know, as a parent, that's got to be a tough call.
1: Yeah.
8: I'm not
1: picking up the loan either.
8: Do not disturb. Straight to voicemail.
0: Yo.
8: Leave a message after the beep. And that's all I got for the
0: show. Gracias, Jackie Ramirez. Yo, DTLA Law Group, they're down to help. They'll take over as soon as you hit them up. If you're injured anywhere, text injury help to 40222. We were just talking about E40 a few minutes ago. Ooh. E40, Turning My Money Over, the quadruple album.
1: Nice.
0: He's on the crew show next. He talks about that process, the process of making a quadruple album. It's a lot of songs, my G.
1: A lot of songs. Hella songs.
0: That's right.
1: Bro.
0: So that's next. Don't go nowhere. Nico Blitz. Let's go.
1: Yeah, man. And speaking of money, this song right now is Chris Brown Residuals. It's real 92.3.

0: We're over here talking about TikToks. Way to ruin the fun, Nico.
1: Thank you.
2: That's crazy. Yo, Real 92.3, LA's new home for hip hop. It is the Crew Show. Yo, win tickets to the Lowrider Magazine Super Show coming up. That's this weekend. LA Convention Center. The game is performing. Shout out to Daisy Lynn. Lefty Gun plays out there as well. The homie Danny Trejo will be in the building.
3: Lefty
2: Gun plays out there.
3: He's out. Tortuga, bro.
2: Yeah, he's out. He had that incident. Yeah, but he's out. La Tortuga. Yo, but it should be a wild show, man. You know, it's a Lowrider Magazine show. It's legendary.
1: Classic. Yeah, for sure.
2: The show's been around our entire lives. Mm-hmm. You feel me? So we have your tickets coming up. Also, E-40 just dropped a quadruple album.
1: Both of them things.
2: It's a lot of songs, bro.
0: That's hella work.
2: That's a lot of work.
1: And he low-key one up Drake then, huh?
2: Yeah.
3: Ooh. Bro.
2: Low-key, bro.
0: Oh, we should have told him that.
1: Yeah.
2: We should have told him that. You know, he would have been really cool
0: about it. You work
2: harder than Drake, low-key. Nah, that's right. And on top of that, he's got all sorts of products out. He's got a lot going on, man. And his kids have a lot going on.
1: I felt like I was counting his pockets, talking about how much business he did, man.
2: We were pocket watching a little bit.
1: We were.
0: You were.
1: So what else?
2: I'm asking the questions, bro. You know what I mean? It's just a journalist. Bro. I'm far from a journalist. Yo, so E-40 talks about the process of making a quadruple album next. Don't go nowhere. Nico Blitz, what do you got coming up?
3: Yes, sir. We got the Slaps on deck. French Montana on the way. Shoreline Mafia and 310 Baby. Hey. After this Shoreline Mafia.

Uncle Sam. Two M's in a safe, got. Oh my God, don't trust him, it's a scam. That be fast talking, you should have ran. Oh my God, I win, Rory win, Lamb. Oh my God, they don't know what to do with him. Oh my God, I took my shirt off to swim. She like, oh my God, keep it in the gym. Oh my God. Oh my God, oh my God, hey, oh my God, oh my God, oh my God.

0: güey. Oh my God.
1: Ay, Dios mío.
2: Ay, Dios mío.
3: Sí,
2: ay, Dios
1: mío, bro. Eso es Mariosa. Yo, hey, Real 92.3 LA's over here. We're rolling commercial free. Yeah. Cruise quiz coming up for tickets to the Lowrider Magazine Super Show going down this weekend at the LA Convention Center.
2: Yep. ¿Cómo se llama el Convention Center?
1: E-40 pulled up to the cruise show. Yo, Turning My Money Over is the album. It's a quadruple album, dog. Yeah.
0: Yeah, that.
1: Quadruple album now. You know, E-40 talked about the process of making such album. Listen to this. This was about the process.
4: You know, so making five songs a day, that's what I do when I go in there. You know, whether it's one verse, you know, that's just what I do. So you add all these songs up and you like, and I do it within a short amount of time. And, you know, you add all them things together and you like, man, let me pick the best of the best and put it together like the weather. And so that's why, because, you know, nowadays people put 23 songs on one album.
1: Yeah, maybe even 14, 15 songs.
4: Right. So, you know, doing four albums with 40 songs, it's not bad. It's only 10 songs per album. You feel me? And I wanted to make sure it's a dice roll. It was a dice roll. Mm. But the dice roll came out positive because the feedback that I've gotten from the album is all the way thumbs up.
1: That's right.
4: You know what I mean? No skips, just blaps.
1: Just let it ride. Hit play and let it ride.
4: Absolutely.
1: There's some fire songs on that album, dog.
3: Yeah, enjoyed bro.
2: You have really that full interview up right now on our YouTube page. Just search 92.3 LA. Literally like 27 minutes ago we just posted it. And then we also got Nico Blitz's intro, a couple interview clips on our Instagram page, 92.3 LA.
1: Yeah. Turning My Money Over, the quadruple album, E-40 on all streaming platforms. Man. Cruise quiz coming up next for those tickets to the Lowrider Magazine Super Show. So don't go nowhere. Nico Blitz, we're back in the mix. What's up?
3: Yeah, man, the cruise show, we're everywhere like air. You feel me? Chris Brown on the way. Two Chainz right after this. Leon Thomas. It's

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1: 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Real 92.3, LA's new over hip hop. You know, we're rolling commercial free. It is the Cruise Show. Cruise quiz right now.
2: Yeah.
1: All right. Let's go. If you have the answer, and we'll give you the question right here. If you have the answer, you're winning tickets to the Lowrider Magazine Super Show. It's happening this Saturday at the LA Convention Center.
2: What is that?
1: Song going on?
2: I don't know. Is it you?
1: No, that's not me.
2: Okay, just making sure.
1: Okay, all good. Okay, Chuck, this is
2: so look, E-40 has a quadruple album that's out right now.
1: Yeah, dog. Okay. Just talked about it.
2: Bro. How many songs are on the album?
1: Okay.
2: All four albums.
1: It's a quadruple album.
2: It's a quadruple album. How many songs total are on this quadruple album?
1: Okay.
2: 866-246-8923. Call number 10, hit us up right now. Give us the answer. Cruise quiz. So
1: yeah.
2: These low riders.
1: And remember, yeah.
2: Yeah, give the tickets, man. Come on, hit us up.
1: The Lowrider Magazine Super Show. Again, a legendary show.
2: Yeah.
1: Bro, we'll get you there if you have a cruise quiz answer. Let's go. Nico Blitz.
3: That's right, LA. We're keeping it West Coast right now. We got Tyga on the way and Doja Cat right now, though.

0: Hey, yo, huh?
1: LA.
0: From, Amber is from LA. She's on the phone. Amber, yo.
2: I'm trying to think that y'all got me
0: Hello?
2: Blocked.
0: Huh? Who got you blocked, Amber?
2: Oh, sorry.
3: Yeah, get him.
1: No, but we want to know who's got you blocked.
0: Yeah.
2: I was talking all along. I was like, they finally answered my car. I'm starting to think I got me blocked.
3: Oh, you thought we blocked you.
4: Ah,
3: I see.
4: Oh,
3: you're
4: damn.
3: Talking that shit.
0: He caught you talking crazy about us. That's all right, though. Amber. All right, Amber, you're calling saying Cruise Quiz one more time. Chuck Dizzle.
3: All right, so look, E40 just dropped a quadruple album, all right? How many songs are on that album all together?
2: Uh-huh. All together is 40 of them.
1: That's right. Yeah, you want to pair tickets to the Lowrider Magazine Super Show at Los Angeles Convention Center this Saturday, September 5th. Congratulations, Amber.
2: Yes, thank you. Like I said, y'all finally answered me, okay? I thought I already had you blocked.
1: Nah. We don't got you blocked, girl. We don't got
0: block
1: you blocked.
0: People like that.
3: Ain't that deep.
2: Thanks, y'all.
3: Truth all
2: day.
3: That's right.
0: We appreciate that. Thank you. Cheeseman coming up, too, with Jackie Ramirez.
3: That's right.
0: So stay locked in. Business. You feel me?
1: Yo. Everyone's business.
0: More music now with Nico Blitz. Yo, Nico.
5: Yeah, man. We got some throwbacks on the way. Notorious B.I.G. and Mace, some K-Dot and Lefty Gunplay. Right now, though, for the smokers, it's real 19. So you know what it is. Let's go.
0: Light that up, homie. Too easy. Vámonos.

0: Baldwin Park, what up? Yo, Chance the Rapper tickets coming up. We'll let you know how to win those in about 10 minutes. So lock in the headlines, the gossip, the tea. Here we go.
1: Hey, what's up? This is Selena Gomez.
2: Yo, what's up? This is Glorilla.
3: What's up? This is Kehlani, and it's time for the Chisme with Jackie Ramirez on the Cruise Show Real 92.3.
4: Could we potentially be getting a fourth Drake album this year?
5: See, he's saying he's 40 dropping. He's like, I'm going to throw one more in there.
4: I know, right? It looks like Drake has announced a new stream for his upcoming project or maybe tour.
0: Huh.
4: It could either be a project or a tour.
0: Maybe both.
4: But he put out Fear of Missing Out, FOMO, is what people are speculating that the new album will be called, dropping September 15th at 9 p.m. on his YouTube. Now, again, this could be an album. It could be a tour because a lot of people are asking, aka Nico Blitz, is asking when he's going to go on his Iceman tour.
6: Me?
0: Will he go on the Iceman tour?
4: You asking about it.
6: My cousin Drew from Long Beach asking about it. I ain't asking for nothing.
5: Wait, so it's something that popped up on his YouTube?
4: Yeah, it's something.
5: Okay,
4: the stream popped up on his YouTube. Yeah, for 9 p.m. on September 15th, 9 p.m. Eastern time. And yeah, it could potentially be a fourth album, could just be an announcement for the Iceman tour. People don't know yet, but it's something. I think it's another album.
0: I think so too.
5: Think so?
0: I believe so. This is why
4: for an album.
0: Yeah, this is why I say Jay-Z is dropping an album soon too. Because Jay-Z is way too competitive. And the Jig Is Up line, I know, keeps him up at night. Not that I know. I'm just guessing.
5: I was gonna say, you got a direct line to drive?
0: I don't know. I don't want a cease and desist from Rock Nation.
4: You also are saying that Riri is also dropping an album soon.
0: Rihanna's dropping an album soon, too.
6: Cruz be having dinner with Jay-Z every week.
0: Yeah, right.
5: There we go. So what's up?
0: I'm taking the $500,000.
6: Yeah, me too.
5: Now we have something that's we know potentially this is happening with Drake, right?
4: Uh-huh.
5: You think that Jay-Z's dropping an album.
0: Yeah, he's going to be
5: inspired. By when? By what date?
0: I don't know. That I don't know, dog. I can't know.
4: Month. Give us a month.
0: By the end of the year.
5: Because we've been hearing Fear of Missing Out. He's been saying this since 2025, since last year. So he finally has a date on this now, which is good. It's cool, but.
0: Right. Yeah. We'll see.
4: I say November. If Jay-Z were to do something, it'd be November. Yeah, no one ever drops in December.
0: Closer to the SoFi show?
4: Oh. Yeah.
5: SoFi show. And then right before the Super Bowl.
0: Yes.
4: Yes. Do we Jay-Z have a performs. Super Bowl performer?
0: Saying it's maybe Jay-Z.
5: So it would have to be November then.
6: So Jay-Z gonna hire himself to do the Super Bowl?
0: 100%.
4: I mean, he can.
6: I love it.
4: If he wants to.
5: This is all speculation. We have no
0: 100%.
5: Idea.
0: Yeah, okay. Allegedly. Yeah. Allegedly.
4: Again, the first half of this cheese bit was accurate.
0: Right,
4: the second half?
0: All alleged, homie.
4: All alleged.
6: As soon as Cruz said Jay-Z, all alleged.
5: Just
0: dead homies, allegedly.
4: And that's all I got for the cheese.
0: Gracias, Jackie Ramirez. Yo, DTLA Law Group, the official accident and injury attorneys of the Cruise Show. 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Nico Blitz, let's get back to it.
6: We got some Drake on the way and Missy Elliott. Any requests at NICOAKA Blitz right now, though? Some throwbacks. It's Real 923. Let's go.

0: a new Nipsey Hussle, man. 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
1: 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Hey, Chance the Rapper is going to tell you when to call in, so you got to lock in. 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
2: That's right.
1: 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Real 92.3. Jackie Ramirez.
3: Yeah.
1: All right. So the Jersey Shore coming to an end tonight after 17 years and 300 episodes.
3: 300 episodes. Cats are here.
0: Damn.
1: Nah, that was Jackie's show, man. That's Jackie's era right there.
3: I love Jersey Shore.
1: How old were you when that show was on the air?
3: Hold on, wait.
2: You said 17 seasons.
0: Yeah.
3: 17 seasons, so how old am I? Hold on.
1: 17 years on the air, 300 episodes.
3: Hold on.
1: It's time, though. It's time for the show.
3: I can't do simple math. Sorry, hold on.
1: It had a run, homie. It had a run, bro.
3: I was 10.
1: I mean, how much mic situation do we need,
0: bro? The first episode was December 3rd, 2009.
3: Okay, I was 10.
1: 10, and you were watching that?
3: Well, yeah, because if it was 17 years ago,
2: yeah,
3: my age minus 17 is 10.
1: Nah, that's crazy. It's coming to an end.
3: That's 10.
1: I was just telling Chuck, it's time, right? 17 years.
2: It's only
3: But I kind of like this era of them, too, because, like, you get to see them, like, as, like, they some of them have, like, really grown, you know?
1: Yeah, oh, yeah, oh, yeah.
3: Snooki's a mom.
1: Mm-hmm.
3: You know, Pauly Sammy D Sweetheart found love.
1: Sammy Sweetheart.
3: Ron is still a weirdo.
1: Ron,
3: are you friends with her?
1: Are you friends with her? Tell me right now.
3: Are you friends with her?
2: But it's also, as they get up there, it's like, how many situations can you really put yourself in at this
0: point?
2: Like,
1: nah, I mean, do they still work?
2: You see what I did there?
1: Do they still work at the t-shirt shop?
2: Right, nah.
3: Bro, nah, that the was t-shirt fun. Shop Remember is that? Crazy. There's a bunch of...
2: She's going,
1: get up, get dressed. There's a bunch of juice heads out there.
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2: That's right. Hey. Real 92.3 LA is new on for hip hop. You guys saw that Tiger Woods lost his license for 5 years.
3: Barely?
2: In that case, yeah, he got off pretty easy. And the fact that he's got money for a driver, too.
3: Shouldn't he have lost his license like years ago?
2: Bro.
4: He was still driving?
2: Everything that went wrong is because of him behind the wheel, dog.
3: Wrong driver.
2: Also him, you know, cheating with all sorts of women. But, yo.
3: That too.
2: He's been in a few accidents, dog, because and he's been under the influence. So now they've taken away his license for 5 years, and he can't even drive a golf cart.
4: Wow.
2: Nothing, homie.
4: That's ironic. Okay.
2: Nothing, bro. Right. Nothing. No, I'm serious.
5: Get out of here.
2: That's what they're saying.
3: You actually can't, like, operate anything like
2: that. No,
3: like,
2: bro. Yeah. No, no.
3: You can't. Some would say that he was using the wrong driver.
2: Hey-o!
4: Oh, man.
3: It's a golf joke.
4: I get it.
2: It's a mom joke.
3: 5 seconds later.
4: No, I got it.
3: You guys got it.
2: My fault. Yo, hey, Chance the Rapper's going to tell you when to call in to win tickets to see Chance live. So lock in to Real 92.3 LA's new one for hip hop. It's a Crew Show. 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And we're talking about things you find attractive.
3: Yeah. Okay. We're things that, like, you know, maybe unconventional. But that was still, you know, you're like, oh, that person's good looking.
2: I think we all have something. Right?
3: Yeah, for sure. Yeah.
2: Things that maybe some people might not find attractive, but you do.
3: We'll give some more examples.
2: Yo, stand by for that. Don't go nowhere. Nico Blitz, where we at?
4: I was thinking of a golf joke, but none of it was a hole in one. So we're just going to get to the music, man. See Breezy on the way. Shoreline Mafia right after this Drake.
2: He's here all week, folks.

0: going on? Greetings and salutations, everybody. This is Neo, and you are officially in the mix with Nico Blitz right here on The Crew Show. It's Real 92.3, y'all.
1: Oh, my God. Is that Nico Blitz? You just like a

0: Talk about it, Nico. Talk about it.
1: Yeah,
0: talk
1: man, that's the homie D3 coming from the city, man. And Roddy Rich is called Girls. You know where you heard it first,
2: hey,
1: man.
2: Yo, Real 92.3, LA's new home for hip-hop. Yeah. So when you hear Chance the Rapper tell you when to call, you got to be caller 10 and win tickets to see him live performing at the Hollywood Palladium.
0: Yes. Mm-hmm.
2: And it's time for the crucial question of the day. Now, the other day I was talking about pheromone maxing and how some women really appreciate like a musty man.
3: Mm-hmm. That's crazy.
2: You know, and that's all right. Hey.
0: Hey, that's your thing.
2: Whatever floats your boat, Machi. Mm-hmm. That's all right.
3: Musty, musky,
2: right? All of that, dog.
4: All of the bus.
2: You know, and obviously there's a lot of things that people find attractive that could be unconventional.
3: Mm-hmm. Yeah.
2: Jackie Ramirez, you have one?
3: Yeah, like chains, like necklaces, like jewelings and stuff like that.
2: She likes that, Nico.
3: Yes, she does.
1: That's why I be wearing two chains, bro. Oh,
2: that's right, homie. Man. Dos cadenas.
3: Yeah, I think in the time span of our relationship, I bought Nico like several chains.
2: So if he doesn't have a shirt on, Nico, with necklaces on, you like that?
3: I mean, yeah, shirt, no shirt.
2: Okay,
3: yeah,
2: okay,
3: just chains in general.
2: Chains, yeah,
1: man.
2: Didn't you like his braids?
3: Yeah, when he had his long hair and his like man bun, I
2: remember
3: really love when he like used to have braids when he would get like his hair braided.
2: Mm-hmm, mm-hmm.
3: But ever since he cut it, he hasn't been able to do that. So like.
1: Yeah.
3: One thing I do miss about his long hair, but I don't miss the long hair in general.
2: What if he gets a wig just to turn it up a little here and there?
3: No.
0: Spice things up.
3: I wouldn't let that man do that.
1: Bro.
2: Just for you, not in public.
3: No.
2: Man.
3: No.
2: I get it.
1: I'm a different man at home.
2: That's right.
1: You know what I'm saying?
2: That's right, Nico.
4: Minus the bun.
2: Honestly, listen, I find pregnant women extremely feminine and beautiful.
3: Uh-huh.
2: I think that's just, I don't know, it just... You know, that's God
3: and
2: women working together. I think that is so beautiful.
3: That's really nice that you think that because I feel like a lot of pregnant women may not feel their best because they're growing a human.
2: So that's
3: really nice that you said that.
2: It's nice.
3: Just don't get weird with it.
2: No, I'm not weird. I'm not touching bellies or nothing like that.
0: We talking first trimester or third trimester?
2: Third trimester.
3: So when the belly starts popping out.
2: Yeah. I think that's just a beautiful thing. Very feminine, you know?
0: Yeah.
2: Let's move on before it gets creepy, dog.
0: Yeah. Your face is
1: like. I can hear it in your voice, bro.
2: I know. Yeah. I'm just saying I find it beautiful, dog.
3: Chuck?
4: So, I like when my wife wears pajamas, man. Like, the
2: pajamas? Sweats. Like all day?
4: Sweats. Nice. Like, put the sweats on.
3: Okay.
4: Yeah, just dress down.
2: Yes,
4: like,
2: bro.
4: A lot of men love that.
2: You
4: don't have to go above and beyond it. She gets beautiful regardless, but it's just something, like, even just when she's walking around the house, I'm like, yeah.
3: Yeah.
2: There we go. That voice drop is crazy.
4: Keep those sweats on. Turn into Theo real
3: quick. Okay, Quiet Storm.
2: Hey. Yeah.
3: Dang.
2: All right.
3: Okay.
2: So what do you find attractive that may be unconventional, but you find it attractive?
3: Mm-hmm.
2: It does something for you. 866-246-8923.
3: What? Why did you point at me?
1: Yeah.
2: Because I know there's got to be something else.
1: I forgot to add mine, man.
2: What's yours?
1: What? It's actually pretty fingernails.
2: I was going to say, do you know Nico's?
3: Pretty fingernails.
2: Look at Jackie's fingernails. Look very nice. I forgot to mention that, they look really nice.
0: Go ahead, Quinn.
3: This is the first time I got, like, a lot of color on my nails.
2: Yeah, no, they look really nice.
3: Good. Thank you.
2: You like that, huh?
3: Yeah. Nico paid for them.
1: I paid for it, man.
2: What about Manny and Petty or just the Manny?
1: I said both.
0: Damn.
2: Attaboy.
3: He paid for both.
2: He paid for both.
3: I got it like that.
2: Bro, if you pay for it once, just keep it going, my G.
3: That's what I'm saying.
2: Right?
3: Why do you think I haven't gotten a new set yet?
2: Why stop now, Nico?
1: I'm dead, bro.
2: You
3: like it so much, pay for it.
2: Right. That's right. One way or another, we pay for it, fellas.
0: That's right.
2: 866-246-8923. Something you find attractive. Maybe someone else doesn't, but you do. It just drives you crazy. It drives you wild.
3: And if you agree with us, call us too.
2: That's right.
0: Let us know.
2: Call right now. It's Crew Show. 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
0: Blitz.
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0: 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It's the Crew Show. All right, so the Crew Show question of the day. What do you find attractive that may be unconventional, but you find it attractive?
2: Yeah, I hope I'm not the only one that thinks this, but it's when females wear the white socks that goes over the black leggings.
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2: like.
3: Yeah, like when they scrunch them up.
2: Hugs.